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4: North Country weather.
5: Lows dip down to about 63 tonight under clear skies. Winds out of the southeast, 5 to 10 miles per hour. Slight chance for storms tomorrow. High of 89, partly cloudy skies. Mainly cloudy skies expected tomorrow night. Chance of thunderstorms. Lows level off around 63. And that's your forecast. I'm weatherology meteorologist Paul Frombly. Get the latest weather updates online at MinnesotaDailyWeather.com. Right now, it's 82 degrees.
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9: North Country weather.
10: Lows dip down to about 63 tonight under clear skies. Winds out of the southeast, 5 to 10 miles per hour. Slight chance for storms tomorrow. High of 89, partly cloudy skies. Mainly cloudy skies expected tomorrow night. Chance of thunderstorms. Lows level off around 63. And that's your forecast. I'm weatherology meteorologist Paul Frombly. Get the latest weather updates online at MinnesotaDailyWeather.com. Right now, it's 82 degrees.
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money. 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
1: Fox News, I'm Deborah Valentine. President Trump Monday travels to Turkey for the NATO summit. Fox's Alex Hogan reports.
2: President Trump will meet with Ukrainian President Volodymyr Zelensky at the summit. A senior U.S. official says the discussions will center on the urgency to end the war and that the president will likely also follow up with Russian President Vladimir Putin as well.
1: The U.S. men's soccer team will have its leading scorer for the World Cup round of 16 knockout match against Belgium on Monday.
3: FIFA announcing that the red card given to Folarin Balogun Wednesday has been suspended for a one-year probationary period, meaning Balogun is available to play in Monday's round of 16 match.
1: The change after President Trump asked the FIFA president to review the suspension. President Trump traveling Monday to Turkey for that NATO summit. Fox's Alex Hogan reports. Attendees at the summit are also expected to address the U.S.-Israel-Iran conflict. 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
6: North Country weather.
7: Lows dip down to about 63 tonight under clear skies. Winds out of the southeast, 5 to 10 miles per hour. Slight chance for storms tomorrow. High of 89, partly cloudy skies. Mainly cloudy skies expected tomorrow night. Chance of thunderstorms. Lows level off around 63. And that's your forecast. I'm weatherology meteorologist Paul Frombly. Get the latest weather updates online at MinnesotaDailyWeather.com. Right now, it's 82 degrees.
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6: North Country weather. Lows dip down to about 63 tonight under clear skies. Winds out of the southeast, 5 to 10 miles per hour. Slight chance for storms tomorrow. High of 89, partly cloudy skies. Mainly cloudy skies expected tomorrow night. Chance of thunderstorms. Lows level off around 63. And that's your forecast. I'm weatherology meteorologist Paul Frombly. Get the latest weather updates online at MinnesotaDailyWeather.com. Right now, it's 82 degrees.
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1: I'm Carmen Roberts, celebrating America's 250th birthday with fireworks, flyovers, and thunderstorms. But those storms delayed the D.C. celebration. It did not stop them.
2: We're going to make it bigger, better, stronger, and we're going to love it even more. And I just want to thank you. And the inconvenience of lightning can do that. But lightning will never stop you.
1: President Trump last night. And Super Typhoon Bavi is bearing down on Guam and the Northern Mariana Islands with a monster storm of 180-mile-an-hour winds.
3: In the Western Pacific, Guam and the rest of the Mariana Islands are under a typhoon warning. Super Typhoon Bavi is a dangerous storm equivalent to a Category 5 hurricane in the Atlantic Basin. The worst of the storm is expected to be north of Guam, but conditions will continue to deteriorate overnight on all the islands.
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6: Westwood One Sports presents this World Soccer Update. Two more goals for Erling Haaland, and Norway stuns Brazil 2-1 to get to its first quarter final. They'll face either Mexico or England, which is starting right now in Mexico City. It's Brazil's earliest World Cup exit since 1990. Meanwhile, U.S. fans are rejoicing now that leading scorer Flo Balogun can play tomorrow night against Belgium. FIFA suspended his red card from the round of 32. So, Christian Pulisic, what does this mean?
7: Well, I mean, obviously we've played with him all tournament, so I mean, it changes as far as like just having him as a presence out there. He does so much. He runs off the ball. He always gives an option. He's constantly a threat and behind and to score. And obviously as a team, it's really helpful.
6: The Belgian Federation said it's exploring all options. And Cristiano Ronaldo announced that this will be his final World Cup. With this 2026 World Soccer Update, I'm Brad Heller, Westwood One Sports.
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So we're waiting to see what's... So the Brooke McCann's going to have to be put on the hook. Then we'll finish this mini stock feature. Thanks for joining us here. Bemidji Speedway Off-Grid Armory Night. 4th of July races. Congratulations to Michael Fullerton. Another great win. All right, after adding in the helmet passed in the pits, $2,500 raised for Rick Carnes here tonight, Bemidji Speedway. So thank you to everyone that pitched in for that. Little good news for the Carnes folks.

0: 9 minutes to finish three laps. Two laps, actually. We'll be looking for great out of four. Nick McCann, Conrad Schwinn, Cameron Schwinn, Evan Hepsick, Corey Nelson, Hayden Ingen. Nick McCann's got the green flag out of turn number four. McCann, Schwinn, Hepsick. Here comes Hayden Ingen on the outside of Nelson. Can he make it stick to grab fifth? He does. White flag lap for Nick McCann, Conrad Schwinn, Cameron Schwinn. Here comes Hayden Ingen outside of Nelson. Can he catch Hepsick? Coming around for the checkered flag, Nick McCann. Derby hits a Uke tire out of four. McCann, Schwinn, Hepsick, Ingen, Nelson, Feta, Derby, Hohner, and Gordon. Mini stock feature complete. All right, so that wraps up the mini stock feature here at Bemidji Speedway, broadcasting live on 94.3 and AM 1300 of the Legends, also online at kpmiam.com. We'll come back with your street stock feature up next.
1: 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Or an air conditioner getting doused with 5 inches of rain. An hour. Just be glad you're not a train system enduring 16 weeks of extreme temperature fluctuations from 125 degrees Fahrenheit to 0 degrees. 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
7: Those cars have race-winning abilities, but the question is, with William Byron leading 94 laps, surrendering the lead on pit road to Chase Briscoe, can he track Briscoe down? Chase is looking for win one of the season. William Byron looking for win one of the season as well.
8: Yeah, and that's a bit of a shock. A lot of people had both of those drivers with multiple wins, perhaps even by this time of the year. But it's been tough going for both of them as Briscoe and Byron have had great race cars all day long. Here's Alex Bowman now to the inside of Ty Gibbs. Mike, this is the ongoing fight for the sixth spot.
7: It comes off the corner. Ty Gibbs had given up a spot to Denny Hamlin a couple laps ago. Now it's Alex Bowman on the move while Hamlin applies pressure to Blaney in front of them.
9: Here they come. Here's Hamlin right alongside of Blaney. Blaney now scoops up the inside. Brian Blaney comes to life here late in Chicagoland.
10: Hamlin able to drive around Ryan Blaney. Made it look easy over there in turn number two. Meanwhile, Alex Bowman now has been able to drive by Ty Gibbs. Gibbs is struggling with the handling of that race car at the moment.
8: Yeah, Ty Gibbs back in the number seven position. Not exactly what you need right now. The bad handling car with only 36 laps remaining.
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13: 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Zilich trying to get the advantage up high. Puts the squeeze on Eric Almirola. Connor Zilich by half a car length off turn two.
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8: 1 second. That's the advantage for race leader Chase Briscoe over William Byron. Second. Challenge and change for the number five spot. Alex Bowman able to get by Ryan Blaney. So the top five currently with 35 laps to go are Chase Briscoe, William Byron, Christopher Bell, Denny Hamlin, and Alex Bowman. From Chicagoland Speedway, this is the Motor Racing Network, the voice of NASCAR.
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8: To go next time by, Chase Briscoe is the race leader, but he has been battling some traffic here. As of late, he goes to the outside and puts another lap on John Hunter Nemechek up off of turn number four. William Byron now has the Nemechek car in front of him that he's going to have to deal with. But Kurt Briscoe in traffic.
9: Here he comes now, the race leader back into turn number one. He sets up to try to make a move behind the Todd Gilliland car. Still got a couple of car lengths on the back stretch.
17: And this has been one of the things that has separated Chase Briscoe all day long. He has been good in traffic. He still holds about 15 car lengths over William Byron.
8: They make their way up off turn number four back down to the line. 30 to go here in the Eero 400. Beautiful sunset over behind turn four here at Chicagoland Speedway. Race leaders Chase Briscoe. Let's get an update from his pit from Chris Wilner.
18: Yeah, Alex, you guys were just listening to the commentary for Kurt Becker. As Briscoe starts to navigate through some of that lap traffic, talk about being busy behind the wheel just because you're out front. Your work is not any easier. They're reminding Chase Briscoe, his spotter Drew Herring, about shaping his entry to three and four and managing this lap traffic. Have to be efficient getting by them. They don't want to suffer any as far
0: All right, we're going street stock racing. Wissota street stock feature. On the inside, pull out of Bagley, Minnesota. The 67 is Weston Ramsrud. To his right, Derek Wileski. Billy Binkley, Cole Gresseth. Watch the 19. He's in outside row 2. Aaron Sigrud, Chris Dudley, row 3. Doug Fanmill, Scotty Mesner, row 4. Spencer Smith, Adam Dana, row 5. And Levi Rant is in the back. Here's the green flag. Ramsrud, Wileski. Wileski on the outside, out of turn 2, down the back stretch. He'll lead him. Here comes Gresseth on the outside of Ramsrud. Wileski. Gresseth. Ramsrud. Dudley, your top 5.

0: Derek Wileski, Cole Gresseth, Weston Ramsrud, Chris Dudley, Sigrud Binkley. Binkley over the backside, a turn number two. Something kicked the 35 the opposite direction. And out will come the caution flag. Two laps completed. So yellow will be charged, the 34 of Billy Binkley. Derek Wileski had a great start. He'll have Cole Gresseth and Weston Ramsrud right behind him as Wileski will have that front spot. Your leader before the caution. Two laps complete, 13 laps to go for this Wissota Street Stock feature. So Ramsrud, or Gresseth, chose outside row two. Ramsrud will come underneath Dudley and Sigrud. Row three, Mesner and Rant, row four. Dana and Vanmill and Sigrud, or excuse me, Smith. Waiting on Billy Binkley. Got a couple more laps to figure it out. They're changing a tire in the 34. So it won't take long once it gets to the... Just pit it over the backside of turn number four. As we restart this street stock feature, two laps completed, 13 laps to go for the 15-lap feature.
1: Tail offset to the right that you can lean on side force. You can kind of put the side out and lean against the air, and that's what the running the wall kind of lets you wedge that air and kind of squeeze it up there to create that really good speed up there. It's almost like you're up against a... They call it a beach ball, leaning on the wall with the air. This car has the tail more centered. I say centered, the wheels stick out farther than the tail does, so that when you put the car sideways, you don't really have that wedge to squeeze.
0: Binkley's back. We're looking for green out of four. Derek Wileski, your leader before the caution. Ramsrud and Gresseth right behind him. Gresseth high, turn two, Ramsrud underneath, Wileski on the groove and down the backstretch. Here comes Gresseth quickly to the bumper of Wileski. He'll shoot to the inside, a three, out of three, into four. Door to door at the flag stand, Wileski will get that one. And out comes another caution flag. Dana and the 77D. Problems coming out of turn number four. Billy Binkley, problems with his... His front nose cone.
2: What was that?
0: They'll work on him in the infield. Couple laps completed. We'll check on the time and another caution. Debris on the track. Get that cleared off. Remember, we'll go back to the last completed lap by the official scorekeepers.
2: All right, 77, that caution is on you. We have two laps complete. 39, you're the leader.
0: Two laps complete, 13 to go.
2: In
0: All right, so Billy Binkley moved to the inside of the back row. Otherwise, everybody set and ready to go. Waiting on a tire change. Chris Dudley. He'll fall behind the 34 of Billy Binkley.

0: encounter this traffic. Let's get a thought from the pit lane and some stories, starting with Steve Post.
1: Listening to William Byron's radio, they're just trying to keep the pressure on Chase Briscoe. I don't know that they feel like they can go up there. It's kind of accordions. It gets down to 8 tenths of a second.
2: Chris Dudley was changing a tire as well. So Doug Van Mill changed one, and Chris Dudley got the big rock out of turn number two coming off. Looks like we might be ready for green out of four next time around if Chris Dudley can just file right in. And we will be. Just I thought he was there. Wolesky on the front row. Ramsrud, Gresseth, Sigrud, and Mesner.

Gresseth looks underneath, coming out of turn four. He'll file behind Wileski. So Wileski, Gresseth, Mesner, Rant, and Ramsrud, your top five. Derek Wileski holding off Cole Gresseth. Here they roll into two. They're going to cross over. Gresseth goes high, topside of turn two. Too high, and Mesner will move into second. Gresseth, Rant, and Ramsrud, your top five. Here comes Scotty Mesner. Just what Wileski was needing. Mesner and Gresseth to battle for second. Derek Wileski looking for a feature win here on the 2026 season. Currently leads by 11 points over Chris Dudley, who is not out there. Holds off Mesner, holds off Gresseth, holding off Rant. Here comes Rant on the inside of Mesner. Your race for second place. Mesner and Rant down the backstretch. Wileski, about a half a car lead as he rolls through three and four. On the groove, on the hammer, your leader at the flag stand. We're three wide for second. Gresseth, Mesner, and Rant. Here's Levi Rant now on the outside, running down Wileski. He'll give him a bump going into three and four. Derek Wileski hanging on to that front spot. Just a couple of laps for the 39 to hang on for a feature win. Now Gresseth and Rant will battle it out for a second. Wileski hanging on the groove. They're knocking right below him, door to door. Can he hang on? He'll squit the gap here. Rant will get a treat right there. Here comes Scotty Mesner to the inside of Gresseth. Just a lot of stick down there at the bottom of turn four. Levi Rant started dead last. Wileski will move into second. That's his second for Alan Daney.

0: Here we go again. Green, white, checker. Second yellow for the 77, so he's done for the night. Levi Rant started dead last in this street stock feature. Worked himself all the way up. He's your leader before the caution. Meanwhile, Derek Wileski led 10 of those laps. So it's Rant, Gresseth, Wileski, Mesner, Ramsrud, your top five. Then Van Mill, Binkley, Smith, and Sigrud. Levi Rant started dead last, your leader, and he'll lead him out of four. Gresseth right behind him. Levi Grant. On Levi Rant, lead him out of four. White flag lap one more time around. If Cole Gresseth wants that front spot, he's going to have to grab it here. Coming out of turn number two. Ramsrud gets underneath Mesner. They'll get caught up by Wileski. Ramsrud underneath Wileski. Rant with the win, followed by Gresseth. Ramsrud, your top three. Wileski, Van Mill, Mesner, Binkley, Sigrud, and Smith. Wow, what a race. So far, your hard charger tonight is that guy, Levi Rant. Gets the feature win, started dead last, finished front. Great race by Levi Rant, Devin Wileski, Cole Gresseth. We'll be back after this break.
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0: Bring out the caution flag. No laps completed, so we'll go back to the original lineup.

We'll be looking for green out of four next time around. Ashton Schwinn, Brooke Erickson on the front row. Rowan Tram, Dean Larson, row two. Shannon George, Connor Bruss, row three. Jordan Thayer, Conrad Quinn, row four. Brandon Barr, Dawson Ulrich. As they roll through three and four, Ashton Schwinn looking for green. Brooke Erickson on the outside. Rowan Tram, Bruss, Larson, Schwinn, and George. Bruss is in the top five. Ashton Schwinn, Brooke Erickson, Rowan Tran, Dean Larson, Connor Bruss, your top five. Here comes Dawson Ulrich and Conrad Schwinn. They're three wide into turns three and four. Ulrich grabbing the bottom of three and four. He'll transfer in the top five or at least challenge Bruss. They're door-to-door out of turn two. Your race for fifth place right now. Meanwhile, out in front, the 18 of Ashton Schwinn, followed by Brooke Erickson. Rowan Tran, Dean Larson, Dawson Ulrich. Your top five, then Schwinn, Bruss, George. Bruss with a charge out of two down the backstretch. He'll challenge Ulrich through three and four. Ulrich back out in front of Bruss. Brooke Erickson hanging on to that second spot, holding off Rowan Tran.

0: 20-lap Mod 4 feature. Quarter of the way there. Jaden Barr. Our second caution for the feature. We'll be back on the restart coming up.
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0: 7 minutes left on the time limit. 14 laps to go. Ashton Schwinn, your leader before the caution. Rowan Tran, Brooks Erickson, Dean Larson, Dawson Ulrich, your top five. Erickson goes high in turn two. Rowan Tran will move to the bottom. Hale take over second. Larson will challenge Ulrich for fourth. Ulrich loose out of two. He'll lose a bunch. Dex and Hay breaking. Now fourth. Tran loose out of two. That'll open the door for Brooke Erickson to take second back over. And a big pile up down the backstretch. Remember, race fans, we go to the last completed lap, so there will be some changes on the restart. We'll be back after this break.
1: Okay, so you're on hold, and being on hold is never fun. But it could be worse. 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Or an air conditioner getting doused with 5 inches of rain. An hour. Just be glad you're not a train system enduring 16 weeks of extreme temperature fluctuations from 125 degrees Fahrenheit to 0 degrees. Anyway, in just a few moments, an independent train dealer will be on the line to talk with you about the most rigorously tested units in the industry. 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
0: On the time limit. Tires pushed back in place. Everybody single file. Flagman says green out of four for Ashton Schwinn, Rowan Tram, Brooke Erickson, Dexon Haybraken, Dean Larson, Dawson Ulrich, Shannon George, Jordan Thayer, Brandon Barr, Chris Roller, and Thayer's pulling to the infield. Here's a green flag for Ashton Schwinn, Rowan Tran, and Brooke Erickson. Tran's going to stay to the bottom of one and two for sure. Nobody's going to the top side of two here late in the race. Schwinn, Tram, Erickson, one, two, and three.

Ashton Schwinn, your leader, followed by Rowan Tran, Brooke Erickson, Dexon Haybraken, and Dean Larson. Your race is for fifth place with Dawson Ulrich and Dean Larson. Ashton Schwinn coming in the lap traffic of Cody Busch. Dawson Ulrich spins and turns one and two. So we'll see who spun first. Was it Christopher Roller or Dawson Ulrich?

Well, that will be the time limit. So we're going green, white, checker for this Mod 4 feature. Schwinn, Tram, Erickson, Haybraken, Larson, George, Schwinn, Barr, Bush. Ashton Schwinn, Rowan Tran gets a run out of four. Ashton Schwinn. Rowan Tram, Brooke Erickson, Dexon Haybraken. Checker flag coming out for the 18 of Ashton Schwinn. Rowan Tram, Brooke Erickson. Happy birthday with a podium finish to the 99.

happy birthday to Brooke Erickson. And she took second here in the race. Rowan Tram was penalized on the start. A position, so Brooke Erickson second. Put your hands together for your feature winner, the 18 of Ashton Schwinn. And Rowan Tramp in third.

Well, let's see if we can just finish this under regulation time and regulation laps. But our first 32 laps tonight were caution-free as we started the race evening. Midwest Modified feature.

We'll bunch them up. Track's in great shape. Don't think we're going to need any more water. Wave by your favorite Midwest modified driver. We're green out of four. Darren Lawler and Hunter Weeks on the front row. Jory Berg and Kenna Breidenbach, row two. Landon Rant, Connor Drury, row three. Brandon Schmidt, Josh Bolio, row four. Carter Matthews, Casey Kintner, Landon Gross, Michael Blevin Sr., Noah Bitts, Nick Seitz. Here's a green flag for Lawler, Weeks, and Berg. Everybody two and through, one and two and down the backstretch. Lawler, Berg, Weeks, Drury. Didn't like the start. Next time around, we're under green. Lawler and Weeks on the front row. Berg, Breidenbach, Rant, and Drury. Here's a green flag. Lawler all by himself spins it in one and two. Bring back out that caution flag. That's going to be on Connor Drury, on Darren Lawler, my bad.

0: All right, we're going to try this again. Midwest Modified feature. No laps completed. Hunter Weeks, Jory Berg on the front row now. Kenna Breidenbach and Landon Rant. Uh-oh, Hunter Weeks loose out front. Here comes Brennan Schmidt as well. He'll be the inside of Berg. Berg on the top side of 3 and 4. Hunter Weeks out in front. Another caution flag. We'll reline them up. Debris was the call for the caution.
1: Our caution was on debris, same lineup as before.
0: Everybody gets in their back spot. Hopefully we'll be back under green in a lap.

Zero laps completed, 15 laps to go. 15 minutes left in the time limit. Green auto four, Hunter Weeks, Jory Berg. Got caught up on the loose stuff outside of four. He'll get a little tighter here. It'll be Berg and Weeks. Jory Berg jumps out front. Hopping and skipping through one and two. Berg, Weeks, Rant, Breidenbach, Schmidt, your top five. Then Drury, Matthews, Beaulieu, and Kintner. And Rant ripping the top side of one and two. Sights. Lawler goes over the back side of one and two. And Kintner, problems. Just can't get out of the mess.

Well, I've never seen a Midwest Modified catch air like Darren Lawler did off the backside of turn two. I bet he flew 20 feet. Seems to be working.

closing in on yellow black as well. Caution is called on band one of Casey Kittner out of Mountain Iron, Minnesota. He'll go tailback. Jory Berg, your leader before the caution. The B0 car, the box car.

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He was right behind Jory Berg. Now he's right behind Jory Berg again.

Green out of four. Halfway through the time limit with one lap completed. Here comes Brennan Schmidt. Watch the 32B of Brennan Schmidt. And here comes Landon Gross. They're three wide down the backstretch, two rows deep. Brandon Schmidt started inside row four. He started seventh.

0: Jory Berg out of four. Your race for fifth place. Carter Matthews trying to steal one away from Kenna Breidenbach. He does. Now he'll try and run down Rant. Carter Matthews won the last feature here 2 weekends ago in the Midwest Modifieds. He's currently the fifth. Carter Matthews started ninth. Here comes Carter Matthews on the outside of Brennan Schmidt and Breidenbach. And Bitz, problems in turn two. That'll come out, bring out another caution flag.
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0: Four laps to complete this Midwest Modified feature. Your leader before the caution, the 32B of Brennan Schmidt. Started seventh at the front. He's got Berg and Carter Matthews right behind him. Carter Matthews started ninth tonight. Schmidt, Matthews, Berg, 1, 2, and 3. And Josh Beaulieu now into fourth. Landon Rant. Berg on the bottom, Schmidt right through the middle. So is Carter Matthews. He'll get to the bumper of Schmidt again. Brennan Schmidt holding off a hard charge in 07 of Carter Matthews, Jory Berg, Josh Beaulieu, Connor Drury, your top five. White flag lap for the 32 of Brennan Schmidt. Bobbling through 1 and 2. Checkered flag for the 32B of Brennan Schmidt. Carter Matthews, Jory Berg, Josh Beaulieu, Connor Drury, Noah Bitz, Rant, Klein, Seitz, and Kittner. Finally, we put an end to that Midwest Modified feature. Brennan Schmidt will pull to the victory circle. We'll be back after this message.
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All right, super stock feature, Matt Sparby and Dalton Carlson on the front row. LaBelle and Barr, Morgan and Butcher, Gross and Severson, Mike Johnson in the back. Here's your super stock feature start. Watch for the crossover. Here comes Carlson underneath of Matt Sparby. Out of two and down the backstretch. Dalton Carlson will grab that front spot, followed by Matt Sparby, Cameron LaBelle, Brandon Barr, feature winner just a couple of weeks ago, and Butch Butcher. There goes Carlson. Dalton Carlson out of four. Your race for second place and your race for fourth place. Sparby and LaBelle battle it out for second. Barr and Butcher battle it out for fourth. Dalton Carlson, a half a straightaway lead over Sparby and LaBelle. Here comes Butch Butcher to the inside of Brandon Barr down the backstretch. Your race for fourth place, Barr and Butcher. The only race on the track.

Butcher goes high in 3 and 4. I think we got to have debris on the track.

So five laps complete of the 15. I believe it's debris on the track. Your leader before the caution, Dalton Carlson. Matt Sparby will have lane choice. Where's Cameron LaBelle? Okay, he's in the infield.

0: Figuring out what's up with the 27C of Cameron LaBelle. If he can't make it back out, then Brandon Barr will move outside or inside of the 81X of Matt's Barbie, wherever he chooses to fire from. Then Butch Butcher.
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1: 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It's the Chicken Bacon Ranch versus the Secret Sausage.
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1: 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Complete with a hot dog eating contest. 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
0: All right, we'll be looking up for green out of turn number four. Five complete, 10 to go. Your leader before the caution, the 57 of Dalton Carlson, Sparby, and LaBelle ride behind him. Barr and Butcher, your top five. Superstock feature is under green. LaBelle on the outside is Sparby. So it's Carlson, LaBelle, Sparby, Butcher, and Barr.

Carlson, LaBelle, Sparby, Butcher, Barr, Gross, Morgan, Johnson, and Severson. Super stock feature under green. Down the backstretch, your leader, Dalton Carlson.

Just a handful of laps remaining for this super stock feature under the lights here. Off-grid Armory Night at Bemidji Speedway. Carlson, LaBelle, Sparby, Butcher, Barr, Gross, Alex Morgan, Johnson, and Severson.

White flag lap for the 57 of Dalton Carlson. Cameron LaBelle, Matt Sparby, Butch Butcher, Brandon Barr, Alexa Gross, Alex Morgan, Mike Johnson, and Dan Severson. Here's the checkered flag for the 57 of Dalton Carlson. Johnson and Severson, super stock feature. One more feature to still come your way. Hope you've had a great 4th of July weekend. Starting to cool off.

Remember, next Sunday night, Young Guns Night here at Bemidji Speedway. And the 19th will be Meet the Drivers Night and Great River Rescue Night. He can hear you now. Put your hands together. Your Super Stock feature winner, the 57 of Dalton Carlson.

Wave them by this time around. We're going A-Mod racing. Wave them by Jeff Reed, Derek Wileski, Davey Mills, Alan Olufsen. On the inside pole, the 13 won the heat earlier tonight. Can he make it a clean sweep? Is Devin Wileski. On his right, the 2R of Jeff Reed, Alan Olufsen, Davey Mills. Through 3 and 4, we're under green. All bunched together into one, out of one, and into two. Wileski, Reed, Olufsen, Mills. Devin Wileski steps out again. Wileski, Reed, Mills, and Olufsen.

Wow, Devin Wileski. Wow, the 13 is stepping out. Straightaway lead over Jeff Reed, who is our last feature winner.

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Now Jeff Reed goes by. We might need to find that man a broom. He's got her dialed in tonight by way far.

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Just flying. Reed Mills Olofsson. Meanwhile, a straightaway away is Devin Wileski in the 13 modified. Just a handful of laps remaining. For Devin Wileski. I don't know if he knows they're really far away. Heck of a lead for the 13 of Devin Wileski.

0: Navy Mills and Alan Olufsen. Mills keeps it under green. There's a race car driver right there. Here's a winning race car driver, Devin Walensky. Jeff Reed, Alan Olufsen, and Davey Mills. Well, thanks for joining us here tonight, race fans. We're back with you next Sunday, Young Guns Night. We'll introduce all of our Young Guns under 20. Have a great week. We'll see you here next Sunday night.
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5: North Country weather.
6: Lows dip down to about 63 tonight under mainly clear skies. Southeasterly winds, 5 to 10 miles per hour. Partly cloudy tomorrow. Slight chance for storms, 89. Mainly cloudy tomorrow night. Chance of thunderstorms. Lows dip down to about 63. That's your forecast. I'm weatherology meteorologist Paul Trombley. Get the latest weather updates online at MinnesotaDailyWeather.com. Currently, it's 73 degrees.
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0: I'm Ted Lindner. President Trump traveling on Monday to Turkey for the NATO summit. Fox's Alex Hogan with more.
1: President Trump will meet with Ukrainian President Volodymyr Zelensky at the summit. A senior U.S. official says that discussions will center on the urgency to end the war and that the president will likely also follow up with Russian President Vladimir Putin as well.
0: Attendees of the summit also expected to address the U.S.-Israel-Iran conflict. The round of 16 of the World Cup in Norway defeated Brazil on Sunday 2-1. Norway will now take on the winner of tonight's matchup between Mexico and England. Tomorrow, Portugal takes on Spain at 3 p.m. Eastern time, and then it's the United States and Belgium at 8 p.m. Eastern. And this is the war with Iran has claimed the life of another U.S. service member. The U.S. Navy calling off the search for one of five service members who were aboard an MH-60S helicopter that went down in the Arabian Sea. The other four were rescued. America's listening to Fox News.
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5: Country weather. Lows dip down to about 63 tonight under mainly clear skies. Southeasterly winds 5 to 10 miles per hour. Partly cloudy tomorrow. Slight chance for storms 89. Mainly cloudy tomorrow night. Chance of thunderstorms. Lows dip down to about 63. That's your forecast. I'm weatherology meteorologist Paul Trombley. Get the latest weather updates online at MinnesotaDailyWeather.com. Currently, it's 73 degrees.
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with my favorite jeans and a cheap guitar. I ran off chasing a distant star. If Buddy Holly could make it that far, then I figured I could too.

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4: 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North Country weather. Lows dip down to about 63 tonight under mainly clear skies, southeasterly winds 5 to 10 miles per hour. Partly cloudy tomorrow, slight chance for storms 89. Mainly cloudy tomorrow night, chance of thunderstorms. Lows dip down to about 63. That's your forecast. I'm weatherology meteorologist Paul Trombley. Get the latest weather updates online at MinnesotaDailyWeather.com. Currently, it's 73 degrees.
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1: Fox News, I'm Ted Lindner. President Trump traveling on Monday to Turkey for the NATO summit. Fox's Alex Hogan with more.
2: President Trump will meet with Ukrainian President Volodymyr Zelensky at the summit. A senior U.S. official says that discussions will center on the urgency to end the war and that the president will likely also follow up with Russian President Vladimir Putin as well.
1: Attendees of the summit also expected to address the U.S.-Israel-Iran conflict. The round of 16 of the World Cup in Norway defeated Brazil on Sunday 2-1. Norway will now take on the winner of tonight's matchup between Mexico and England. Tomorrow, Portugal takes on Spain at 3 p.m. Eastern time, and then it's the United States and Belgium at 8 p.m. Eastern. And this is the war with Iran has claimed the life of another U.S. service member. The U.S. Navy calling off the search for one of five service members who were aboard an MH-60S helicopter that went down in the Arabian Sea. The other four were rescued. 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

0: Lows dip down to about 63 tonight under mainly clear skies. Southeasterly winds, 5 to 10 miles per hour. Partly cloudy tomorrow. Slight chance for storms, 89. Mainly cloudy tomorrow night. Chance of thunderstorms. Lows dip down to about 63. That's your forecast. I'm weatherology meteorologist Paul Trombley. Get the latest weather updates online at minnesotadailyweather.com. Currently, it's 73 degrees.
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9: Lows dip down to about 63 tonight under mainly clear skies. Southeasterly winds 5 to 10 miles per hour. Partly cloudy tomorrow. Slight chance for storms 89. Mainly cloudy tomorrow night. Chance of thunderstorms. Lows dip down to about 63. That's your forecast. I'm weatherology meteorologist Paul Trombley. Get the latest weather updates online at MinnesotaDailyWeather.com. Right now, 69.
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1: I'm Sue Guzman. President Trump leaves Monday for Turkey for the NATO summit. Fox's Alex Hogan reports.
2: President Trump will meet with Ukrainian President Volodymyr Zelensky at the summit. A senior U.S. official says the discussions will center on the urgency to end the war and that the president will likely also follow up with Russian President Vladimir Putin as well.
1: Officials say a masked man opened fire at a family barbecue near New York's Coney Island Beach over the weekend, wounding eight. Mayor Azora Mamdani with reaction.
3: There is no place for this kind of violence in our city. We will not tolerate it, and we will fight it with every single tool at our disposal.
1: One of the victims in critical condition, the suspect, is still at large. And Erica Kirk and Charlie Kirk's parents expected to attend a key hearing on Monday for the man accused in his killing, Tyler Robinson. America's listening to Fox News.
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10: North Country weather.
11: Lows dip down to about 63 tonight under mainly clear skies, southeasterly winds, 5 to 10 miles per hour. Partly cloudy tomorrow. Slight chance for storms, 89. Mainly cloudy tomorrow night. Chance of thunderstorms. Lows dip down to about 63. That's your forecast. I'm Weatherology meteorologist Paul Trombley. Get the latest weather updates online at MinnesotaDailyWeather.com. Right now, 69.
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1: I'm Sue Guzman. President Trump leaves Monday for Turkey for the NATO summit. Fox's Alex Hogan reports.
2: President Trump will meet with Ukrainian President Volodymyr Zelensky at the summit. A senior U.S. official says the discussions will center on the urgency to end the war and that the president will likely also follow up with Russian President Vladimir Putin as well.
1: Officials say a masked man opened fire at a family barbecue near New York's Coney Island Beach over the weekend, wounding 8. Mayor Azora Mamdani with reaction.
3: There is no place for this kind of violence in our city. We will not tolerate it, and we will fight it with every single tool at our disposal.
1: One of the victims in critical condition, the suspect, is still at large. And Erica Kirk and Charlie Kirk's parents expected to attend a key hearing on Monday for the man accused in his killing, Tyler Robinson. America's listening to Fox News.
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6: Lows dip down to about 63 tonight under mainly clear skies, southeasterly winds, 5 to 10 miles per hour. Partly cloudy tomorrow, slight chance for storms, 89. Mainly cloudy tomorrow night, chance of thunderstorms, lows dip down to about 63. That's your forecast. I'm weatherology meteorologist Paul Trombley. Get the latest weather updates online at minnesotadailyweather.com. Right now, 69.
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5: Lows dip down to about 63 tonight under mainly clear skies, southeasterly winds, 5 to 10 miles per hour. Partly cloudy tomorrow, slight chance for storms, 89. Mainly cloudy tomorrow night, chance of thunderstorms, lows dip down to about 63. That's your forecast. I'm weatherology meteorologist Paul Trombley. Get the latest weather updates online at minnesotadailyweather.com. Right now, 69.
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0: Fox News, I'm Ted Lindner. President Trump traveling Monday to Turkey for the NATO summit. Fox's Alex Hogan with more.
1: President Trump will meet with Ukrainian President Volodymyr Zelensky at the summit. A senior U.S. official says the discussions will center on the urgency to end the war and that the president will likely also follow up with Russian President Vladimir Putin as well.
0: Attendees at the summit also expected to address the U.S.-Israel-Iran conflict. This is the war claimed the life of another U.S. service member. U.S. Navy calling off the search Sunday for one of five service members who were aboard an MH-60S helicopter that went down in the Arabian Sea. The other four were rescued. No name on the missing service member yet. And in the round of 16 of the World Cup in Norway, defeated Brazil 2-1 Sunday. Norway will now take on England, who defeated Mexico Sunday night 3-2. Portugal takes on Spain Monday at 3 p.m. Eastern, and the U.S. and Belgium played 8 p.m. Eastern. 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
15: North Country weather.
16: Lows dip down to about 63 tonight under mainly clear skies. Southeasterly winds, 5 to 10 miles per hour. Partly cloudy tomorrow. Slight chance for storms, 89. Mainly cloudy tomorrow night. Chance of thunderstorms. Lows dip down to about 63. That's your forecast. I'm weatherology meteorologist Paul Trombley. Get the latest weather updates online at minnesotadailyweather.com. Right now, 69.
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Hello, wind. 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Aren't you lonely?

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1: Fox News, I'm Ted Lindner. President Trump traveling Monday to Turkey for the NATO summit. Fox's Alex Hogan with more.
2: President Trump will meet with Ukrainian President Volodymyr Zelensky at the summit. A senior U.S. official says the discussions will center on the urgency to end the war and that the president will likely also follow up with Russian President Vladimir Putin as well.
1: Attendees at the summit also expected to address the U.S.-Israel-Iran conflict. This is the war claimed the life of another U.S. service member. U.S. Navy calling off the search Sunday for one of five service members who were aboard an MH-60S helicopter that went down in the Arabian Sea. The other four were rescued. No name on the missing service member yet. And in the round of 16 of the World Cup in Norway, defeated Brazil 2-1 Sunday. Norway will now take on England, who defeated Mexico Sunday night 3-2. Portugal takes on Spain Monday at 3 p.m. Eastern, and the U.S. and Belgium play at 8 p.m. Eastern. 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
14: Mainly clear overnight with lows around 63. Southeast winds 5 to 10 miles per hour. Slight chance for storms Monday. Highs around 89, partly cloudy. Mainly cloudy skies expected Monday night. Chance for storms. Lows level off around 63. And that's your forecast. I'm weatherology meteorologist Paul Frombly. Get the latest weather updates online at minnesotadailyweather.com. Currently 69.
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He was dressed like 1950, half drunk and hollow-eyed. He said, it's a long walk to Nashville.

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You turned on the radio, and them sad old songs coming out of them speakers was solid country gold. 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
7: North Country weather.
8: Mainly clear overnight with lows around 63. Southeast winds 5 to 10 miles per hour. Slight chance for storms Monday. Highs around 89, partly cloudy. Mainly cloudy skies expected Monday night. Chance for storms. Lows level off around 63. And that's your forecast. I'm weatherology meteorologist Paul Frombly. Get the latest weather updates online at MinnesotaDailyWeather.com. Currently 69.
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0: Fox News. I'm Ted Lindner. President Trump traveling Monday to Turkey for the NATO summit. Fox's Alex Hogan with more.
1: President Trump will meet with Ukrainian President Volodymyr Zelensky at the summit. A senior U.S. official says the discussions will center on the urgency to end the war and that the president will likely also follow up with Russian President Vladimir Putin as well.
0: Attendees at the summit also expected to address the U.S.-Israel-Iran conflict. This is the war claimed the life of another U.S. service member. U.S. Navy calling off the search Sunday for one of five service members who were aboard an MH-60S helicopter that went down in the Arabian Sea. The other four were rescued. No name on the missing service member yet. And in the round of 16 of the World Cup in Norway, defeated Brazil 2-1 Sunday. Norway will now take on England, who defeated Mexico Sunday night 3-2. Portugal takes on Spain Monday at 3 p.m. Eastern, and the U.S. and Belgium play at 8 p.m. Eastern. 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
15: Mainly clear overnight with lows around 63. Southeast winds 5 to 10 miles per hour. Slight chance for storms Monday. Highs around 89. Partly cloudy. Mainly cloudy skies expected Monday night. Chance for storms. Lows level off around 63. And that's your forecast. I'm weatherology meteorologist Paul Frombly. Get the latest weather updates online at MinnesotaDailyWeather.com. Currently 69.
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4: North Country weather.
5: Mainly clear overnight with lows around 63. Southeast winds 5 to 10 miles per hour. Slight chance for storms Monday. Highs around 89, partly cloudy. Mainly cloudy skies expected Monday night. Chance for storms. Lows level off around 63. And that's your forecast. I'm weatherology meteorologist Paul Trombley. Get the latest weather updates online at MinnesotaDailyWeather.com. Currently 69.
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1: Fox News. I'm Sue Guzman. President Trump traveling Monday to Turkey for the NATO summit. More from Fox's Alex Hogan.
2: President Trump will meet with Ukrainian President Volodymyr Zelensky at the summit. A senior U.S. official says the discussions will center on the urgency to end the war and that the president will likely also follow up with Russian President Vladimir Putin as well.
1: Attendees at the summit also expected to address the U.S.-Israel-Iran conflict. Officials say a masked man opened fire at a family barbecue near New York's Coney Island Beach over the weekend, eight people. Mayor Zohra Mamdani with reaction.
3: There is no place for this kind of violence in our city. We will not tolerate it, and we will fight it with every single tool at our disposal.
1: One of the victims in critical condition. And Erica and Charlie Kirk's parents expected to attend a key hearing Monday for the man accused in his killing, Tyler Robinson. 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
16: Country weather. Lows up a lot, around 63 overnight, under mainly clear skies. Winds out of the southeast, 5 to 10 miles per hour. Daytime highs approaching 89. Monday, a mix of clouds and sun. Lows dip down to about 63. Monday night, chance of thunderstorms. And that's your forecast. I'm weatherology meteorologist Paul Frombly. Get the latest weather updates online at MinnesotaDailyWeather.com. Right now, it's 69 degrees.
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1: Side by side into one. Zilich trying to get the advantage up high. Puts the squeeze on Eric Almirola. Connor Zilich by half a car length off turn two.
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7: North Country weather.
8: Lows level off around 63 overnight under mainly clear skies. Winds out of the southeast, 5 to 10 miles per hour. Daytime highs approaching 89. Monday, a mix of clouds and sun. Lows dip down to about 63. Monday night, chance of thunderstorms. And that's your forecast. I'm weatherology meteorologist Paul Frombly. Get the latest weather updates online at MinnesotaDailyWeather.com. Right now, it's 69 degrees.
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0: Fox News. I'm Sue Guzman. President Trump traveling Monday to Turkey for the NATO summit. More from Fox's Alex Hogan.
1: President Trump will meet with Ukrainian President Volodymyr Zelensky at the summit. A senior U.S. official says the discussions will center on the urgency to end the war and that the president will likely also follow up with Russian President Vladimir Putin as well.
0: Attendees at the summit also expected to address the U.S.-Israel-Iran conflict. Officials say a masked man opened fire at a family barbecue near New York's Coney Island Beach over the weekend, wounding 8 people. Mayor Zohra Mamdani with reaction.
2: There is no place for this kind of violence in our city. We will not tolerate it, and we will fight it with every single tool at our disposal.
0: One of the victims in critical condition. And Erica and Charlie Kirk's parents expected to attend a key hearing Monday for the man accused in his killing, Tyler Robinson. 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
17: Country weather. Lows up aloft around 63 overnight under mainly clear skies. Winds out of the southeast, 5 to 10 miles per hour. Daytime highs approaching 89. Monday, a mix of clouds and sun. Lows dip down to about 63. Monday night, chance of thunderstorms. And that's your forecast. I'm weatherology meteorologist Paul Frombly. Get the latest weather updates online at MinnesotaDailyWeather.com. Right now, it's 69 degrees.
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7: North Country weather.
8: Lows up a lot, around 63 overnight under mainly clear skies. Winds out of the southeast, 5 to 10 miles per hour. Daytime highs approaching 89. Monday, a mix of clouds and sun. Lows dip down to about 63. Monday night, chance of thunderstorms. And that's your forecast. I'm weatherology meteorologist Paul Frombly. Get the latest weather updates online at MinnesotaDailyWeather.com. Right now, it's 69 degrees.
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1: Fox News, I'm Ted Lindner. Millions of Iranians taking part in the funeral procession for the country's late supreme leader. Anger against America evident as thousands chanted death to America and death to Israel. The Israeli Prime Minister Benjamin Netanyahu, though, telling Fox this weekend,
2: deal or no deal, as long as I'm prime minister, Iran will not have nuclear weapons.
1: Netanyahu will join Fox and Friends later this morning in the 7 a.m. Eastern time hour to discuss a possible White House visit after President Trump's trip to the NATO summit. This is the war with Iran, claims the life of another U.S. service member. The U.S. Navy called off the search Sunday for one of five service members who were aboard an MH-60S helicopter that went down in the Arabian Sea. The other four were rescued. No name on the missing service member yet. In the round of 16 of the World Cup, Norway defeated Brazil Sunday 2-1. Norway will now take on England, who defeated Mexico Sunday night 3-2. Portugal takes on Spain at 3 p.m. Eastern time later today, and the United States and Belgium at 8 p.m. Eastern. 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
7: Blows up a lot for around 63 overnight under mainly clear skies. Winds out of the southeast, 5 to 10 miles per hour. Daytime highs approaching 89. Monday, a mix of clouds and sun. Lows dip down to about 63. Monday night, chance of thunderstorms. And that's your forecast. I'm weatherology meteorologist Paul Frombly. Get the latest weather updates online at MinnesotaDailyWeather.com. Currently 67.
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Toledo, across from the depot, on a bar stool she took off her ring. I thought I'd get closer,

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7: North Country weather.
8: Lows level off around 63 overnight under mainly clear skies. Winds out of the southeast, 5 to 10 miles per hour. Daytime highs approaching 89. Monday, a mix of clouds and sun. Lows dip down to about 63. Monday night, chance of thunderstorms. And that's your forecast. I'm weatherology meteorologist Paul Frombly. Get the latest weather updates online at MinnesotaDailyWeather.com. 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
1: I came crawling home last night, like many nights before. 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We'll take out the dining room table, we'll put a bar along

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And I'll keep on tap for all your friends, their favorite kind of beer. And for you, I'll always keep in stock those soft aluminum cans. 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

0: Fox News. I'm Ted Lindner. Millions of Iranians taking part in the funeral procession for the country's late supreme leader. Anger against America evident as thousands chanted death to America and death to Israel. The Israeli Prime Minister Benjamin Netanyahu, though, telling Fox this weekend,
1: deal or no deal, as long as I'm prime minister, Iran will not have nuclear weapons.
0: Netanyahu will join Fox and Friends later this morning in the 7 a.m. Eastern time hour to discuss a possible White House visit after President Trump's trip to the NATO summit. This is the war with Iran, claims the life of another U.S. service member. The U.S. Navy called off the search Sunday for one of five service members who were aboard an MH-60S helicopter that went down in the Arabian Sea. The other four were rescued. No name on the missing service member yet. In the round of 16 of the World Cup, Norway defeated Brazil Sunday 2-1. Norway will now take on England, who defeated Mexico Sunday night 3-2. Portugal takes on Spain at 3 p.m. Eastern time later today, and the United States and Belgium at 8 p.m. Eastern. 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
7: Lows up a lot, around 63 overnight under mainly clear skies. Winds out of the southeast, 5 to 10 miles per hour. Daytime highs approaching 89. Monday, a mix of clouds and sun. Lows dip down to about 63. Monday night, chance of thunderstorms. And that's your forecast. I'm weatherology meteorologist Paul Frombly. Get the latest weather updates online at MinnesotaDailyWeather.com. Currently 67.
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2: North Country weather.
3: Lows up aloft around 63 overnight under mainly clear skies. Winds out of the southeast, 5 to 10 miles per hour. Daytime highs approaching 89. Monday, a mix of clouds and sun. Lows dip down to about 63. Monday night, chance of thunderstorms. And that's your forecast. I'm weatherology meteorologist Paul Frombly. Get the latest weather updates online at MinnesotaDailyWeather.com. Currently 67.
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1: Fox News. I'm Sue Guzman. A dangerous typhoon putting people in Guam and the Northern Mariana Islands on high alert.
2: Super Typhoon Bavi is a dangerous storm equivalent to a Category 5 storm in the Atlantic Basin. The worst of it is expected to be north of Guam, but conditions will continue to deteriorate overnight on all the islands. This comes as people are living without power and adequate shelter following Super Typhoon Sinlaku in April.
1: Fox Weather meteorologist Melanie Black. Speaker Mike Johnson says the House will pass the Save America Act, which requires proof of citizenship to register to vote. Republican Congressman Jason Smith of Missouri telling Fox.
3: We have only 20 legislative days between now and September 30th. We have to get the job done.
1: Democrats say the measure will disenfranchise eligible voters who don't have easy access to passports or certain birth certificates. 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
16: Lows up a lot, around 63 overnight under mainly clear skies. Winds out of the southeast, 5 to 10 miles per hour. Daytime highs approaching 89. Monday, a mix of clouds and sun. Lows dip down to about 63. Monday night, chance lows level off around 63. And that's your forecast. I'm weatherology meteorologist Paul Frombly. Get the latest weather updates online at minnesotadailyweather.com. Right now, it's 66 degrees.
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7: North Country weather.
8: Lows level off around 63 overnight under mainly clear skies. Winds out of the south, 5 to 10 miles per hour. Daytime highs approaching 89. Monday, sunshine mixed with clouds at times. Cloudy skies expected. Monday night, chance of thunderstorms. Lows level off around 63. And that's your forecast. I'm weatherology meteorologist Paul Frombly. Get the latest weather updates online at MinnesotaDailyWeather.com. Right now, it's 66 degrees.
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0: News. I'm Sue Guzman. A dangerous typhoon putting people in Guam and the Northern Mariana Islands on high alert.
1: Super Typhoon Bavi is a dangerous storm equivalent to a Category 5 storm in the Atlantic Basin. The worst of it is expected to be north of Guam, but conditions will continue to deteriorate overnight on all the islands. This comes as people are living without power and adequate shelter following Super Typhoon Sinlaku in April.
0: Fox Weather meteorologist Melanie Black. Speaker Mike Johnson says the House will pass the Save America Act, which requires proof of citizenship to register to vote. Republican Congressman Jason Smith of Missouri telling Fox,
2: "We have only 20 legislative days between now and September 30th. We have to get the job done."
0: Democrats say the measure will disenfranchise eligible voters who don't have easy access to passports or certain birth certificates. 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
16: North Country weather.
17: Lows up a lot, around 63 overnight under mainly clear skies. Winds out of the south, 5 to 10 miles per hour. Daytime highs approaching 89. Monday, sunshine mixed with clouds at times. Cloudy skies expected. Monday night, chance of thunderstorms. Lows level off around 63. And that's your forecast. I'm weatherology meteorologist Paul Frombly. Get the latest weather updates online at MinnesotaDailyWeather.com. Right now, it's 66 degrees.
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7: Country weather. Lows up a lot, around 63 overnight under mainly clear skies. Winds out of the south, 5 to 10 miles per hour. Daytime highs approaching 89. Monday, sunshine mixed with clouds at times. Cloudy skies expected. Monday night, chance of thunderstorms. Lows level off around 63. And that's your forecast. I'm weatherology meteorologist Paul Frombly. Get the latest weather updates online at MinnesotaDailyWeather.com. Right now, it's 66 degrees.
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1: Fox News, I'm Ted Linder. President Trump traveling to Turkey for the NATO summit. Fox's Alex Hogan.
2: President Trump will meet with Ukrainian President Volodymyr Zelensky at the summit. A senior U.S. official says the discussions will center on the urgency to end the war and that the president will likely also follow up with Russian President Vladimir Putin as well.
1: Attendees at the summit also expected to address the U.S.-Israel-Iran conflict. This is the war claimed the life of another U.S. service member. The U.S. Navy calling off the search for one of five service members Sunday who were aboard a MH-60S helicopter that went down in the Arabian Sea. The other four were rescued. No name yet on the missing service member. And in the round of 16 of the World Cup, Norway defeated Brazil Sunday 2-1. Norway will now take on England, who defeated Mexico Sunday night 3-2. The United States and Belgium play at 8 p.m. Eastern tonight. 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
5: Lows level off around 63 overnight under mainly clear skies. Winds out of the south, 5 to 10 miles per hour. Daytime highs approaching 89. Monday, sunshine mixed with clouds at times. Cloudy skies expected. Monday night, chance of thunderstorms. Lows level off around 63. And that's your forecast. I'm weatherology meteorologist Paul Frombly. Get the latest weather updates online at MinnesotaDailyWeather.com. Right now, it's 66 degrees.
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6: Lows level off around 63 overnight under mainly clear skies. Winds out of the south, 5 to 10 miles per hour. A mix of clouds and sun. Monday, slight chance of thunderstorms. Daytime highs approaching 89. Chance of thunderstorms. Monday night, lows around 63. Overcast skies. And that's your forecast. I'm weatherology meteorologist Paul Trombley. Get the latest weather updates online at MinnesotaDailyWeather.com. Right now, 65.
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I tiptoed in your room tonight, and I looked down at you smiling in your sleep. You were so lovely, my heart nearly broke. And I thought, how very much like Sleeping Beauty a little girl is. When I tuck you in at night, I never know how old you'll be when you wake. One evening, you crawl on your dad's lap and throw your arms around his neck. The next morning, you might be much too grown up for that sort of thing. You're so quickly approaching the awkward age, too young to drive the car and yet too old to be carried into the house half asleep on Daddy's shoulder. I have a secret that I've never told you, Sleeping Beauty. You're going on a very exciting trip. You'll travel from yesterday all the way to tomorrow. It's a rapid journey and you'll travel light, leaving behind you measles, mumps, freckles, bumps, bubblegum, and me. I promise not to feel too hurt when you discover that the world is more important than your daddy's lap. Yesterday you were blue jean and pigtail, the neighborhood's best tree climber. Tomorrow you'll be blue organdy and ponytailed, and you'll view the world from a loftier perch, a pair of high-heeled shoes. Yesterday you could mend a doll's broken leg with a hug. Tomorrow you'll be able to break a young man's heart with a kiss. Yesterday you could get lost one aisle away from me in a supermarket. Now I have to worry about losing you down another aisle to some strange young man. You see, just at the point where your growing pains stop, mine begin. Yesterday, you were kind of a pain in the neck when you were around. Tomorrow, you'll be an ache in my heart when you're not. Tomorrow, you'll lay aside your jump rope and tie up the telephone lines, and that little boy that used to push you in the mud, well, he'll fight to sit out a dance with you. The clock upstairs is counting the minutes for you, and the sky upstairs is saving its brightest stars, and the sun is waiting with its shiniest day. Oh, I can't expect you to live in a dollhouse forever. Sooner or later, the butterfly sheds its cocoon, and the smallest bird must try its wings. But when you grow up and out of my arms, when you finally get too big for my shirts, I'll still recall how you used to scatter dust and dolls impartially through every room in the house. But you spread sunshine, too. The dust is settled. Your mom picked up the dolls. But the sunshine will always fill the corners of our hearts. So, here I am, talking in your sleep. Because, well, if you saw this look on my face, you'd laugh. And if I spoke with this lump in my throat, I'd cry. Yeah, honey, when I looked at you tonight, you were a sleeping beauty. So I tiptoed over and I kissed you. You didn't wake up. I knew you wouldn't. According to the legend, only the handsome young prince can open your eyes. And I'm just a father of the future bride. So you sleep on, pretty thing. Tomorrow you'll wake and you'll be a young lady. And you won't even realize that you've changed courses in the middle of a dream. But you might notice a little change in me. I look a little different somehow. A little sadder, a little wiser, but a whole lot richer. Tonight, I kissed a princess, and I feel like a king.

0: News. I'm Ted Linder. President Trump traveling to Turkey for the NATO summit. Fox's Alex Hogan.
1: President Trump will meet with Ukrainian President Volodymyr Zelensky at the summit. A senior U.S. official says the discussions will center on the urgency to end the war and that the president will likely also follow up with Russian President Vladimir Putin as well.
0: Attendees at the summit also expected to address the U.S.-Israel-Iran conflict. This is the war claimed the life of another U.S. service member. The U.S. Navy calling off the search for one of five service members Sunday who were aboard a MH-60S helicopter that went down in the Arabian Sea. The other four were rescued. No name yet on the missing service member. And in the round of 16 of the World Cup, Norway defeated Brazil Sunday 2-1. Norway will now take on England, who defeated Mexico Sunday night 3-2. The United States and Belgium play at 8 p.m. Eastern tonight. 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
5: North Country weather.
6: Lows level off around 63 overnight under mainly clear skies. Winds out of the south, 5 to 10 miles per hour. A mix of clouds and sun. Monday, slight chance of thunderstorms. Daytime highs approaching 89. Chance of thunderstorms. Monday night, lows around 63. Overcast skies. And that's your forecast. I'm weatherology meteorologist Paul Frombly. Get the latest weather updates online at minnesotadailyweather.com. Right now, 65.
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0: I'm Chief Warrant Officer 3, Tressa Markwart, from Brooklyn Park. 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
6: North Country weather. Lows level off around 63 overnight under mainly clear skies. Winds out of the south, 5 to 10 miles per hour. A mix of clouds and sun. Monday, slight chance of thunderstorms. Daytime highs approaching 89. Chance of thunderstorms. Monday night, lows around 63. Overcast skies. And that's your forecast. I'm weatherology meteorologist Paul Frombly. Get the latest weather updates online at MinnesotaDailyWeather.com. Right now, 65.
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1: Fox News. I'm Sue Guzman. President Trump traveling to Turkey today for the NATO summit. Fox's Alex Hogan reports.
2: President Trump will meet with Ukrainian President Volodymyr Zelensky at the summit. A senior U.S. official says that discussions will center on the urgency to end the war and that the president will likely also follow up with Russian President Vladimir Putin as well.
1: Attendees at the summit also expected to address the U.S.-Israel-Iran conflict. Officials say a masked man opened fire at a family barbecue near New York's Coney Island Beach over this weekend, wounding eight people. Mayor Zohra Mamdani with reaction.
3: There is no place for this kind of violence in our city. We will not tolerate it, and we will fight it with every single tool at our disposal.
1: One of the victims in critical condition, the suspect still at large. And Erica Kirk and Charlie Kirk's parents expected to attend a key hearing today for the man accused of his killing, Tyler Robinson. 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
17: 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Walker celebrates their 130th birthday as the country celebrates their 250th. Tomorrow, the parade runs downtown on Main Street beginning at 1 p.m. The parade in the park begins at 10 a.m. with fun in the park and games for kids and adults. 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Fireworks on the bay start at dusk. 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As the summer boating season enters its peak with the 4th of July holiday weekend, the Minnesota DNR reminds boat operators who create a wake to be mindful of the potential risks to other water users and the environment. Improper watercraft operation can put others at risk, damage docks and watercraft, create shoreline erosion, degrade water quality, and harm habitat essential for many species of fish and wildlife. 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
19: 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Slight chance for storms today. Otherwise, partly cloudy. High of 89, winds out of the south, 8 to 15 miles per hour. Overcast tonight, chance for storms. Lows dip down to about 63. That's your forecast. I'm weatherology meteorologist Paul Trombley. Get the latest weather updates online at MinnesotaDailyWeather.com. Currently 64.
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0: 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Today, as a senior manager, I use those same skills to plan, organize, and execute events that bring people together. My leadership was reinforced by the Minnesota Army National Guard.
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8: Here's your weatherology forecast, brought to you by Ag Country. Slight chance for storms today. Otherwise, partly cloudy. High of 89, winds out of the south, 8 to 15 miles per hour. Overcast tonight. Chance for storms. Lows dip down to about 63. That's your forecast. I'm weatherology meteorologist Paul Trombley. Get the latest weather updates online at minnesotadailyweather.com. Currently 64.
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people didn't think too much of him. They all thought he acted funny. The old man didn't care about people anyway. All he cared about was his money. He'd stuff it all down into mason jars and he'd bury it all around. And on certain nights, if the moon was right, he'd dig it up out of the ground. He'd pour it all out on the floor of his shack and run his fingers through it. Yeah, Lucius Clay was a greedy old man, and that's all.

white trash who lived over on Carver's Creek. They were mean as a snake and sneaky as a cat and belligerent when they'd speak. One night the oldest brother said, y'all meet me in the woolly swamp later, and we'll take old Lucius's money and we'll feed him to the alligators. They found the old man out in the back with a shovel in his hand, 13 rusty mason jars he just dug up out of the sand. And they all went crazy and they beat the old man and they picked him up off the ground and threw him in the swamp and stood there and laughed as the black water sucked him down. Then they turned around and went back to the shack and picked up the money and ran. They hadn't gone nowhere when they realized they were running in quicksand. And they struggled and they screamed but they couldn't get away, and just before they went under, they could hear that old man laughing in a voice as loud as thunder. By there yet. There's a spot in the yard in the back of that shack with a grave.

0: News. I'm Sue Guzman. President Trump traveling to Turkey today for the NATO summit. Fox's Alex Hogan reports.
1: President Trump will meet with Ukrainian President Volodymyr Zelensky at the summit. A senior U.S. official says the discussions will center on the urgency to end the war and that the president will likely also follow up with Russian President Vladimir Putin as well.
0: Attendees at the summit also expected to address the U.S.-Israel-Iran conflict. Officials say a masked man opened fire at a family barbecue near New York's Coney Island Beach over this weekend, wounding eight people. Mayor Zora Mamdani with reaction.
2: There is no place for this kind of violence in our city. We will not tolerate it, and we will fight it with every single tool at our disposal.
0: One of the victims in critical condition, the suspect still at large. And Erica Kirk and Charlie Kirk's parents expected to attend a key hearing today for the man accused of his killing, Tyler Robinson. 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
16: 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Walker celebrates their 130th birthday as the country celebrates their 250th. Tomorrow, the parade runs downtown on Main Street beginning at 1 p.m. Parade in the park begins at 10 a.m. with fun in the park and games for kids and adults. 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Fireworks on the bay start at dusk. 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Just a reminder, the Minnesota Department of Natural Resources, State Patrol, County Sheriffs, and other public safety agencies will target intoxicated boaters and drivers this weekend, part of Operation Dry Water and a Towards Zero Deaths Drunk Driving Enforcement weekend. As the summer boating season enters its peak with the 4th of July holiday weekend, the Minnesota DNR reminds boat operators who create a wake to be mindful of the potential risks to other water users and the environment. Improper watercraft operation can put others at risk, damage docks and watercraft, create shoreline erosion, degrade water quality, and harm habitat essential for many species of fish and wildlife. 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
18: Here's your weatherology forecast, brought to you by Ag Country. Slight chance for storms today. Otherwise, partly cloudy. High of 89, winds out of the south, 8 to 15 miles per hour. Overcast tonight, chance for storms. Lows dip down to about 63. That's your forecast. I'm weatherology meteorologist Paul Trombley. Get the latest weather updates online at MinnesotaDailyWeather.com. Currently 64.
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2: North Country weather. Here's your weatherology forecast, brought to you by Ag Country. Slight chance for storms today, otherwise partly cloudy. High of 89, winds out of the south, 8 to 15 miles per hour. Overcast tonight, chance for storms, lows dip down to about 63. That's your forecast. I'm weatherology meteorologist Paul Trombley. Get the latest weather updates online at minnesotadailyweather.com. Currently 64.
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2: Fox News, I'm CJ Papa. President Trump heads to Turkey later today to meet with NATO leaders, but first he rings the bells from the Oval Office at the New York Stock Exchange and NASDAQ, celebrating the July 4th launch of the Trump Accounts Program, a show of solidarity in Iran.
3: Hundreds of thousands of Iranians gathered in the streets of Tehran today and over the weekend as they mourn the loss of the late Supreme Leader, the Ayatollah Khamenei. This entire event will last until July 9th.
2: Fox's Trey Ings, Charlie Kirk's widow Erica, will be in the same courtroom today with the family of her husband's alleged killer, Tyler Robinson.
4: Prosecutors will begin laying out their case against 23-year-old Tyler Robinson for a preliminary hearing that will determine whether there is probable cause for this case to proceed to a trial.
2: Fox's Chanley Painter in Provo, Utah. 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
8: Here's the latest from MinnesotaDailyNews.com. An adult male was recovered deceased after exiting a boat and entering the water on a lake north of Bemidji on Friday. Beltrami County Emergency Communications Center received a call about 5 o'clock on Friday reporting an adult male had exited a boat, entered the water that was operating on Mulville Lake. Initial reports indicated he had entered the water and shortly after presumed to have become submerged and never resurfaced. Beltrami County deputies and other first responders were dispatched to the area, assisted by other boaters and bystanders. Department of Natural Resources officers also arrived at the scene. About 5:30, an object was identified in about 25 feet of water that was believed to be a body. Prior to the arrival of the lake's area dive team, first responders had to evacuate the lake as severe thunderstorms moved into the area. Once the storms passed, the lake's area dive team arrived on scene, responded to the area that had been marked. About 8:30 p.m., had located the body of an adult male matching the description of the missing person. Dive team assisted in recovery of the body. The deceased was brought to the shore by deputies, was transferred to a funeral home for an autopsy. The name of the man who drowned has not yet been released. These stories and more, MinnesotaDailyNews.com.

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4: North Country weather.
5: With a mix of clouds and sunshine today, we'll see a late day shower storm possible with a high at about 89. South winds 10 to 15. Scattered showers and storms likely tonight. Lows near 63. And then on Tuesday, chance for a few showers or thunder showers with highs at 82. 78 for a high Wednesday. And that's your forecast. I'm weatherology meteorologist Paul Trombley. Get the latest weather updates online at MinnesotaDailyWeather.com. Right now, 64.
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7: North Country Weather.
8: With a mix of clouds and sunshine today, we'll see a late day shower storm possible with a high at about 89. South winds 10 to 15. Scattered showers and storms likely tonight. Lows near 63. And then on Tuesday, chance for a few showers or thunder showers with highs at 82, 78 for a high Wednesday. And that's your forecast. I'm weatherology meteorologist Paul Trombley. Get the latest weather updates online at MinnesotaDailyWeather.com. Right now, 64.
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0: Good morning and welcome to Country Morning here on the Red River Farm Network for this Monday, July the 6th, 2026. I'm Jamie Dickerman with a look at the grain markets. Well, grain markets beginning the new week with a much stronger tone after a quiet finish ahead of the Independence Day holiday. Traders getting back to returning focus now to weather, corn entering the critical pollination stage, and the July forecast expected to drive the price direction here in the weeks to come. Of course, last Thursday's session lacked conviction. Many market participants headed out early for the long holiday weekend. Corn finished mixed. Soybeans were mostly lower. Wheat ended mixed. And for the week, corn and wheat posted gains, while the new crop soybeans slipped modestly. Now, this morning, buyers stepping back into the market in a much more aggressive fashion. Early trade here, we're seeing December corn up 13.5 cents. We had November soybeans gaining 33.5 cents, and Kansas City wheat nearly 9 cents higher. The primary focus here, weather. Most of the Corn Belt received abundant rainfall during June, with some areas picking up between 8 and 12 inches of precipitation. And forecasts now call for generally cooler than normal temperatures through much of July, although weather models remain divided over whether a hotter pattern could develop during the middle of the month. And that uncertainty comes as the corn crop approaches pollination, one of the most critical periods of the growing season. Any significant change in the forecast could quickly shift the market sentiment. Export demand continuing to provide underlying support. Corn exports, a bright spot, with the commitments totaling more than 3.36 billion bushels, running 25% ahead of last year's pace. Last week's export inspections also exceeded the level needed to meet USDA's current marketing year forecast. Soybean exports also remaining on pace with the USDA expectations, weekly shipments topping the amount needed to reach USDA's annual projection, even though overall export commitments continue to trail last year's pace. In the wheat, exports remaining more challenging, the weekly shipments falling short of the pace needed to meet USDA's forecast, with total export commitments running 19% behind a year ago. International developments providing some mixed influence here. The prolonged heat wave across parts of Europe continuing to raise concern about corn and oilseed production, offering some support to world grain prices. At the same time, expectations for another record corn harvest in South America continue to limit the upside potential. This is the Red River Farm Network.
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3: Monday, July 6th. Good morning. It is time for Livestock Markets. I'm Don Wick on the Red River Farm Network. Of course, markets were closed Friday, an extended three-day holiday weekend. Live cattle futures closed with losses of 205 to 260 on Thursday. August was down 660 on the week. The live cattle August, 239.22, down 260. October, 234.30, down 242. The export sales data from USDA showing beef sales for 2026 at 126,000 metric ton. That's for the week ending June 25th. That's a calendar year high. Feeder cattle for August, 360.62, down 352. October feeder cattle down 372 at 355.57. Lean hogs were mixed. The front month's rallying a half dollar to as much as $1.70. Deferreds down as much as 30 cents. The July hogs at 93.85, a half dollar higher. October 52 higher at 82.05. The weekly export data for pork, just about 38,000 metric tons sold for the week ending June 25th. That is a nine-week high. Really a quiet trade on Thursday. Tommy Grisafi of Ag Bull Trading has a recap.
4: Livestock opened up, traded down, made new lows, traded all the way to the highs, settled right in there. Nothing too excited to quote up here in live cattle, feeder cattle, and hogs. But interesting price action. If you start to look at the charts, some of those markets are starting to move sideways.
3: Crude oil prices continuing to weaken with some projections that prices could fall back near $60 per barrel. That certainly would increase disposable income and maintain demand for beef and other proteins. Cash cattle, we saw 403 in the dress markets. Live cattle at 255 to 256. Weaker money being seen. USDA steer carcass weight showed weights of 968 this past week compared to the previous week, 931 was where we were 1 year ago. Beef cutouts, choice carcasses down hard, 396 at 387.07. Again, that's for choice. Selects 415 lower at 367.43. The spread between choice and select cuts just under $20. Slaughter cows last week, the trade was mostly $2 lower to $2 higher. Iowa Southern Minnesota hogs, $95.93, the weighted average price on Thursday. That market down by $1.13. In the dairy markets, cheese unchanged for barrels, blocks a quarter penny higher. Class 3 milk futures not doing a whole lot. August down 6 cents at $16.07 per hundred weight. September, $16.75, it's down 3. I'm Don Wick. 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
8: Severe weather warning. Heavy rains are approaching. 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
9: 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Storm's rolling in, but these wheat fields are protected with Spherex fungicide, so not much to report on out here. 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
3: Good morning. Farm News Time here on the Red River Farm Network. I'm Don Wick along with Jamie Dickerman and Chloe Wadd. Keep an eye on the weather as an active pattern settles into the region. A line of thunderstorms stretching from southern Manitoba to south central North Dakota is moving northeast this morning. Strong to severe thunderstorms are possible this afternoon and evening across eastern North Dakota and much of western Minnesota. The main threats include golf ball-sized hail, damaging winds up to 60 miles per hour, and even an isolated tornado. Heavy rainfall also possible with another round of storms tomorrow into Wednesday, bringing 1 to 3 inches of rain to parts of the southern Red River Valley and western Minnesota. Warmer, drier weather is expected to return later in the week with highs climbing back to the 80s. And on rainfall totals over the past 24 hours, Little Missouri in west central North Dakota, 1.87 inches. Crosby, North Dakota, 47 hundredths, 43 hundredths at Alexander, North Dakota, Watford City with 21 hundredths.
0: Forecasters increasingly warning that a strong to potentially mega El Nino could develop later this year. creating major implications for global agriculture. While improved moisture could benefit parts of the U.S. and South America, analysts say the greatest production risks are in Australia, Southeast Asia, and India, where heat and dryness could reduce wheat, sugar, palm oil, and rice production. Combined with already high fertilizer costs and tight input supplies, the evolving weather pattern could reshape global grain and oilseed markets well into 2027.
11: Congress remains on a break this week. When lawmakers return to Washington 1 week from today, they'll have a full plate. For agriculture priorities, include a supplemental assistance package, the Farm Bill, and year-round E15. Senate Agriculture Committee Ranking Member Amy Klobuchar believes the Farm Bill could be passed before the August recess.
12: It could, yes. And where there's a will, there's a way. At least we could get it through the committee.
11: Congress also needs to finish work on the fiscal year 2027 spending bills. The House has approved the Ag Appropriations Bill, but Senate action has stalled. That increases the odds for Congress for the continuing resolution.
3: House Agriculture Committee Chair Glenn G.T. Thompson's Ag Labor Reform Bill is getting a thumbs down from the powerful United Food and Commercial Workers Union. UFCW President Milton Jones said the expanded use of the H-2A visa program could potentially displace workers in the meat and poultry processing sector. Milton said the influx of foreign workers would negatively impact wages and threaten the U.S. food supply.
0: After receiving warnings from the Islamic Revolutionary Guard, 8 ships were turned away from the Strait of Hormuz on Saturday. The flow of ships dropped further on Sunday. Meanwhile, a large number of ships stuck in the region have started to use a southern route close to the shores of Oman to avoid any issues with Iran. France and the United Kingdom have announced plans to send a naval force to the Gulf to clear mines. However, the Iranian Foreign Ministry says this was unjustified interference in their affair.
11: OPEC and its alliances are increasing oil production again as shipping through the Strait of Hormuz continues to recover. The producer group plans to add 188,000 barrels per day in August, marking the fifth straight monthly production increase. As Gulf exporters restore output flowing the Iran conflict, analysts say growing supplies could keep a lid on energy prices.
3: North American trade is entering a new chapter after the Trump administration declined to extend the U.S.-Mexico-Canada agreement under its current terms. While the trade pact remains in effect through 2036, annual reviews and ongoing negotiations will shape its future. That's especially important for agriculture, with Canada and Mexico serving as the largest export markets for U.S. farm products. North Dakota Senator John Hoeven says securing fair trade terms for farmers and ranchers must remain the focus.
13: It's always about getting our producers the very best possible terms so that we can produce not only for the domestic market, but that we can export to and that we're treated fairly in those export markets.
3: The Trump administration says it wants to update the agreement by reducing trade deficits and strengthening North American manufacturing. U.S. Trade Representative Jameson Greer says negotiations with Canada and Mexico will continue, while farm groups are pressing all three countries to protect the reliable export markets that agriculture depends on. Reporting Agriculture's Business, you are in tune with the Red River Farm Network. I'm Mark Opp.
14: Not completing high school is more of a social thing than it was an academic thing. Even though all these years have passed, I still had that longing to have my diploma.
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16: North Country weather.
17: With a mix of clouds and sunshine today, we'll see a late day shower storm possible with a high at about 89. South winds 10 to 15. Scattered showers and storms likely tonight, lows near 63. And then on Tuesday, chance for a few showers or thunder showers with highs at 82, 78 for a high Wednesday. And that's your forecast. I'm weatherology meteorologist Paul Trombley. Get the latest weather updates online at MinnesotaDailyWeather.com. Right now, 64.
18: The Legends.
0: Farm Network. Global food prices eased slightly in June as lower cereal, sugar, and dairy prices offset gains in meat and vegetable oils. The Food and Agriculture Organization says abundant wheat supplies from the Black Sea region and strong South American corn production pressure the grain prices. However, the agency warns the strengthening El Nino could still threaten crops in Australia, Southeast Asia, and India later this year, keeping the uncertainty in global agricultural markets.
11: The USDA has confirmed another case of New World screwworm in Crockett County, Texas, this time in a domestic sheep. The latest detection brings the total number of confirmed cases to 31. Federal and state animal health officials continue surveillance and control efforts to prevent the flesh-eating parasite from spreading and to protect the U.S. livestock producers.
3: The Minnesota State Cattlemen Association Summer Tour heads to Marshall on July 14th, showcasing a variety of cattle operations and agribusinesses across southwest Minnesota. Minnesota State Cattlemen's Association President Jake Thompson says the tour is designed to give producers and consumers a firsthand look at the state's beef industry.
18: We've got some really interesting stops. You got Loyson Farms, Triple C Feeders, Delaney Hereford. You got Weber Land and Cattle, which is located closer to Lake Benton. Coon Creek Cattle Company, ADM, which is located in Marshall, which develops a whole bunch of different feed additives and things like that. You get to visit that plant. Relco, which develops science-based solutions to support animal health and plant health. And the Todd Muehlbrecht Boss Feeders, which is another feedlot. You get a really good variety of things.
3: Thompson says the event offers much more than cattle tours, with stops highlighting different production systems and businesses connected to the beef industry.
18: This is a little unique because it's a multifaceted operation. We're not just going to just go look at cattle. We're not just going to look just at cattle facilities, but we've got a little bit of everything with being able to see a 2,000-head feedlot to a purebred Hereford operation to where they make some feed and feed additives. A lot of different things. So we try to encompass a lot of different stuff to really pique interest of everybody.
0: In addition to weather, grain traders will be positioning for Friday's supply and demand report. The July report is the first look at the balance sheets with actual planted acreage data from the June 30th USDA acreage report. This report is also released at the start of the pollination phase for the corn crop.
11: The extreme heat wave continues in Europe. The World Health Organization has called it a once-in-a-generation heat wave, with Germany reporting 107 degrees Fahrenheit last week. Crop development has taken a hit. The impact on animal agriculture has also been severe, with hundreds of thousands of poultry dying due to the extreme heat.
3: Farmers for Soil Health and the Conservation Technology Information Center is hosting a farmer-led cover crops field day July 15th at the Ryan Huff Farm near Barnesville, Minnesota.
19: Yeah, I think, you know, primarily we're going to just start talking, about what we've done, what's worked, mostly what hasn't worked. I'm kind of a fan of, you know, we hear all these success stories, but I'm kind of a fan of sharing some of the failures because I think I learn more and other people learn more from failures than we do successes. And so we'll talk about some of the things that haven't worked try to help some people, you know, figure out what is the first step for them to introduce cover crops and into their rotation, where they can fit in and how they can do it on an economical basis as well.
3: Huff has used rye as a cover crop, calling it the easy button. However, numerous cover crop species have also been part of his plan.
19: I mean, we've planted turnips and radishes, and we've actually shifted more towards kale, which gives us a little more forage growth, above ground growth, and field peas, oats, barley, millet. If we're getting in early August and early harvest, which I think this year we might be in that, first week of August harvesting those small grains this year. And so that gives us a wider window of growth so we can shift more towards some of those warmer season species like millet and sorghum sedan grass and buckwheat and really put on a lot of tonnage out there. So, but there's a lot of different options out there.
3: Huff is featured in the Red River Farm Network podcast called Talking Conservation. That podcast and the details on the July 15th Cover Crops Field Day can all be found on the Red River Farm Network website. Reporting agriculture's business, you're listening to the Red River Farm Network.
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20: With corn and sugar beets, there's always a starter fertilizer option, which could have some replacement value where, you know, we've seen, especially with sugar beet, 3 gallons of 10-34-0 replacing about 60 units P205. Corn, you might be able to do some of the same thing, you know, maybe 5 gallon 10-34-0 and replacing about 40 units P205. So the other thing is then just to look at what crops. I mean, if you've been fertilizing soybean consistently, unless the phosphorus soil test, the Olson, is below 7, I really don't see a whole lot of advantage for direct application. So it may be just better just to try to concentrate on small grains, corn, you know, sugar beets, some of those crops that might get a little bit more benefit from the phosphorus application.
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3: Let's get an update on weather. And with that, Drew Lerner from World Weather Incorporated. Drew?
25: Good morning. It looks like we're going to see some unsettled weather taking place across the Dakotas and Minnesota as we move forward through this work week. Some shower and thunderstorm activity is quite likely, but I do not anticipate high volumes of rain in very many locations. Now, with that said, we do expect a few counties in Minnesota to perhaps see some strong to possibly locally intense thunderstorms popping up as early as later today, and we may see the precipitation repeat again in central parts of Minnesota as we get out into Tuesday night and early on Wednesday. But for the majority of the Dakotas, we do not expect to see quite as much rainfall of significance. There will be some showers around, but most of them will produce a trace to around 3 or 4 tenths of an inch of moisture, and probably the coverage will not be more than about 30%. For the most part, we do expect the temperatures to be the bigger star of the week, if you will. It's not necessarily going to be excessively hot right away. We'll be seasonably warm, but as we get into the weekend, we could easily see the temperatures becoming excessively warm. And that may accelerate drying across the area, and of course that will raise the concern over livestock health and also firm up the soil rather quickly. Now, today's temperatures will still be quite warm across the area. We expect to see highs in the 90s across a big part of the region. There will be some extremes over 100 degrees in parts of central and interior eastern South Dakota, and there may be some temperatures as cool as upper 80s in the northeast part of North Dakota. Now, tomorrow, everybody will begin to cool except in South Dakota. We'll look for some 90s still occurring in east, central, and southeastern parts of that state. But everybody else is going to slip into some upper 70 and 80-degree temperatures. Now, most of those 70s will be in North Dakota and northwestern parts of Minnesota. On Wednesday, we'll still see 70s and 80s across a big part of the region, perhaps a few lower 90s in the Yankton to Sioux Falls, South Dakota area. And we'll start a new warming trend, though, as we get out towards Friday and Saturday. And it's really going to be Sunday of this coming weekend that we will see the hottest temperatures. Some of the afternoon highs at that point will likely reach up well over 100 degrees, especially in South Dakota, and we'll see 90s occurring in many other areas. Our nighttime temperatures this week are going to be primarily in the 60s, but there will be some 50-degree readings in northern parts of North Dakota, and there may also be some temperatures that stay up above 70 in southeastern parts of South Dakota and some southwestern portions of Minnesota. For the Red River Farm Network, I'm meteorologist Drew Lerner.
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4: North Country weather.
17: With a mix of clouds and sunshine today, we'll see a late day shower storm possible with a high at about 89. South winds 10 to 15. Scattered showers and storms likely tonight. Lows near 63. And then on Tuesday, chance for a few showers or thunder showers with highs at 82. 78 for a high Wednesday. And that's your forecast. I'm weatherology meteorologist Paul Trombley. Get the latest weather updates online at MinnesotaDailyWeather.com. Right now, 64.
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0: About agriculture on the Red River Farm Network. China says it's willing to work with the United States to expand two-way agricultural trade. Following recent trade talks, officials say both countries have agreed in principle to include some agricultural products in a reciprocal tariff reduction framework. China says purchases will still be driven by market demand, but the comments signal potential progress for U.S. farm exports.
11: According to University of Minnesota Extension entomologist Ian McRae, low numbers of soybean aphids have been showing up in aphid traps in several locations. Scouting typically doesn't kick in for soybean aphids this early in the season, but the extreme heat we're seeing this week can slow aphid development.
3: Global shipping giant Maersk is raising its profit outlook after stronger-than-expected demand and higher freight rates offset disruptions tied to the Middle East tensions. The company now expects container shipping demand to grow about 4% worldwide this year, with particularly strong business out of Eastern Asia. Maersk's improved forecast is another sign that global trade and shipping activity remains resilient despite the ongoing geopolitical uncertainty.
0: General Mills is stepping up cost-cutting efforts as it works to revive sales in a challenging consumer environment. The company posting stronger fourth-quarter results, but expects demand to remain sluggish, announcing a new $3 billion cost savings plan through 2030. General Mills says the savings will help offset inflation while funding new products, marketing, and promotions aimed at winning back shoppers.
11: Minnesota Attorney General Keith Ellison announced a settlement with three of the nation's largest egg producers after a multi-state investigation they found illegally coordinated to influence egg prices between 2022 and 2025. Under the agreement, the companies will donate more than 53 million eggs to food banks and nonprofit organizations nationwide, including about 2 million eggs in Minnesota. They will also pay $3.3 million to participating states, end alleged practice manipulation, and adopt new antitrust compliance measures.
3: Checking markets. Yes, we're back at it after a three-day holiday. We have the Minneapolis wheat September contract 6.5 higher at 625 and a quarter. Chicago wheat September 9.25 higher, and hard red winter wheat July, it's down 3.5 cents. July corn, 14.75 higher. We're at 439.75. New crop, 13 cents higher. And we're seeing big gains in soybeans here in the overnight trade. July, 1160, 28.25 higher. November, new crop soybeans, 1182. That's 34.25 cents to the plus side. On the farm calendar, University of Minnesota Extension and the Minnesota Potato Growers Association hosting an irrigation and nutrient management field day. It'll be held Thursday at Sand Plain Research Farm at Becker, Minnesota. It's a 3 o'clock start. Northeast South Dakota, their Research Farm Field Day going on at South Shore. That'll be held on Thursday of this week. That'll be a 4 o'clock start for that event. And coming up 1 week from today, the Agronomy Seed Farm has their field day with NDSU. Again, that's 1 week from today, July 13th. This is the Red River Farm Network.

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2: News. I'm Gianna Gelosi. Team USA plays Belgium tonight at the World Cup, and star player Flo Balogun can play after President Trump reportedly asked FIFA to give his controversial red card a second look.
3: Balogun has scored three of America's 10 goals at this World Cup and is its only player with more than one. But after being given a controversial red card in the round of 32, the rules said he would have to sit out the next game and that there was no way to appeal it. With 30 hours until the match against Belgium, though, FIFA announced that its judicial body was suspending the ban.
2: Fox's Greg Thompson, Belgium reportedly appealing accused killer Tyler Robinson, set to come face-to-face with Charlie Kirk's parents and widow in a Utah courtroom.
4: Prosecutors have said they plan to introduce forensic and video evidence, witness statements, autopsy findings, and alleged messages Robinson wrote his romantic partner. Kirk was killed last September at Utah Valley University.
2: Fox's Jessica Rosenthal, America's listening to Fox News.
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14: 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Red Lake celebrates their Independence Day today, commemorating the 1889 agreement. There's a parade, a community feast at 5 at the Red Lake Humanities Center, grand entry to the powwow at 7 at the Red Lake Nation powwow grounds, and fireworks at dusk tonight. An avid angler, Rick Carnes, hospitalized after his boat was hit by another speeding boat on a Bemidji area lake last week. He was fishing with a friend when the accident occurred, pinned him underneath the other boat. It took emergency responders about a half an hour to rescue him. He suffered serious injuries, including broken collarbone, shoulder, ribs, neck, and lower back. He was airlifted to Sanford and Fargo. His family is raising money through a GoFundMe page to help cover medical expenses and other costs. Kevin Cease from Cease Family Funeral Home expressed gratitude for a generous $36,000 donation from the Bemidji Lions Club Charitable Foundation to help restore Greenwood Cemetery after it was damaged by the storm last June. Article in the Bemidji Pioneer details the damage the cemetery experienced, including around 100 fallen trees and over 75 damaged tombstones. A year later, the recovery is progressing well. These stories and more, MinnesotaDailyNews.com.
15: 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There is some precedent to FIFA allowing a red-carded player to not be suspended for the next game, but the 11th-hour decision yesterday was surprising. Since FIFA had said there'd be no appeal process, the U.S. happy to have top scorer Fowler on Balogun will likely need him tonight in Seattle because Belgium is ranked 9th in the world, has beaten the U.S. six straight times, including 5-2 in a friendly just this past March.
16: if you're not a group that really means it, if you're not glued together with the right spirit, then this isn't possible. And we made it possible against all odds, and we're very proud of that.
15: Saturday in Miami, it'll be England against Cinderella Norway. Not many had the Norwegians get into the quarterfinals. 2-1 upset of Brazil. His only game goal came right at the end. Neighboring rivals Spain and Portugal play today in Dallas. U.S. and Belgium tonight in Seattle. John Stashower, Westwood One Sports.
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18: North Country weather.
19: With a mix of clouds and sunshine today, we'll see a late day shower storm possible with a high at about 89. South winds 10 to 15. Scattered showers and storms likely tonight. Lows near 63. And then on Tuesday, chance for a few showers or thunder showers with highs at 82. 78 for a high Wednesday. And that's your forecast. I'm weatherology meteorologist Paul Trombley. Get the latest weather updates online at MinnesotaDailyWeather.com. Right now, 65.
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6: With a mix of clouds and sunshine today, we'll see a late-day shower storm possible with a high at about 89. South winds 10 to 15. Scattered showers and storms likely tonight. Lows near 63. And then on Tuesday, chance for a few showers or thunder showers with highs at 82. 78 for a high Wednesday. And that's your forecast. I'm weatherology meteorologist Paul Frombly. Get the latest weather updates online at MinnesotaDailyWeather.com. 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

0: News. I'm Gianna Gelosi. Team USA plays Belgium tonight at the World Cup, and star player Flo Balogun can play after President Trump reportedly asked FIFA to give his controversial red card a second look.
1: Balogun has scored three of America's 10 goals at this World Cup and is its only player with more than one. But after being given a controversial red card in the round of 32, the rules said he would have to sit out the next game and that there was no way to appeal it. With 30 hours until the match against Belgium, though, FIFA announced that its judicial body was suspending the ban.
0: Fox's Greg Thompson, Belgium reportedly appealing accused killer Tyler Robinson, set to come face-to-face with Charlie Kirk's parents and widow in a Utah courtroom.
2: Prosecutors have said they plan to introduce forensic and video evidence, witness statements, autopsy findings, and alleged messages Robinson wrote his romantic partner. Kirk was killed last September at Utah Valley University.
0: Fox's Jessica Rosenthal, America's listening to Fox News.
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12: 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Red Lake celebrates their Independence Day today, commemorating the 1889 agreement. There's a parade, a community feast at 5 at the Red Lake Humanities Center, grand entry to the powwow at 7 at the Red Lake Nation powwow grounds, and fireworks at dusk tonight. An avid angler, Rick Carnes, hospitalized after his boat was hit by another speeding boat on a Bemidji area lake last week. He was fishing with a friend when the accident occurred, pinned him underneath the other boat. It took emergency responders about a half an hour to rescue him. He suffered serious injuries, including broken collarbone, shoulder, ribs, neck, and lower back. Was airlifted to Sanford and Fargo. His family is raising money through a GoFundMe page to help cover medical expenses and other costs. Kevin Cease from Cease Family Funeral Home expressed gratitude for a generous $36,000 donation from the Bemidji Lions Club Charitable Foundation to help restore Greenwood Cemetery after it was damaged by the storm last June. Article in the Bemidji Pioneer details the damage the cemetery experienced, including around 100 fallen trees and over 75 damaged tombstones. A year later, the recovery is progressing well. These stories and more, MinnesotaDailyNews.com. 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
13: North Country weather.
14: With a mix of clouds and sunshine today, we'll see a late day shower storm possible with a high of about 89. South winds 10 to 15. Scattered showers and storms likely tonight, lows near 63. And then on Tuesday, chance for a few showers or thunder showers with highs at 82, 78 for a high Wednesday. And that's your forecast. I'm weatherology meteorologist Paul Trombley. Get the latest weather updates online at MinnesotaDailyWeather.com. Right now, 65.
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4: North Country weather.
5: With a mix of clouds and sunshine today, we'll see a late day shower storm possible with a high at about 89. South winds 10 to 15. Scattered showers and storms likely tonight. Lows near 63. And then on Tuesday, chance for a few showers or thunder showers with highs at 82. 78 for a high Wednesday. And that's your forecast. I'm weatherology meteorologist Paul Trombley. Get the latest weather updates online at MinnesotaDailyWeather.com. Right now, 65.
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1: Fox News, I'm CJ Pop. The funeral procession today in Tehran for Iran's former hardline religious leader killed on the first day of Operation Epic Fury. Israel's Prime Minister Benjamin Netanyahu earlier on Fox and Friends describes what some are chanting.
2: They were shouting, death to Trump, death to me, of course, but death to Trump, we have to kill Trump, death to America.
1: And that funeral continues until Thursday. Right now, U.S. soccer star Flo Balogun can play tonight versus Belgium, the elimination game in Seattle. But
3: the Belgian Soccer Federation formally wrote to FIFA to appeal the matter, and the right to appeal was granted.
1: That's Fox's Jay Berman reporting. Balogun received a controversial red card in the last game, meaning he was originally banned for tonight. He could be banned again if Belgium wins the appeal. The game is on Fox at 8 p.m. Eastern. 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
10: 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Puts the squeeze on Eric Almirola. 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
13: 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The National Community Band will host a free concert 3:30 this Sunday at the Bangsburg Fine Arts Complex at BSU. 80-member band is made up of adult amateur musicians from around the country, being conducted by Colonel John R. Bourgeois, former director of the U.S. Marine Band. It's a long career with the Marine Corps, joining in 1956, serving as director from 1979 until his retirement in 96. He just conducted the Celebrate America's 250th concert at Avon Hall in Washington. Cass County Health, Human, and Veteran Services, holding a school supply drive now through September, suggests donating items like backpacks, pencils, crayons, notebooks, and more. You can drop off donations at various locations, including the Cass County offices in Walker or Bacchus, and family centers in Pine River, Pillager, and Reamer. Checks for donations can be sent to the Walker office. More information, call 218-839-9106. Leech Lake Band of Ojibwe government offices will be closed yet today in observance of the Independence Day holiday. Regular office hours will resume tomorrow. All 24-hour programs and businesses will remain open today. These stories and more, MinnesotaDailyNews.com.
14: 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There have been so many scintillating World Cup games, and maybe nothing still tops the Cape Verde up. It's not often you get a World Cup game between two nations that border each other. We have that today in Dallas, Spain and Portugal. Spain yet to have allowed a goal. Four clean sheets. Will this be the last World Cup game for the 41-year-old Portugal star Cristiano Ronaldo? And then it's the U.S. and Belgium in Seattle with Fuller and Balogun playing 2019, his suspension having been lifted, the U.S. trying to reach the quarterfinals. It's only happened once since 1930. England and Norway are both going. England with that 3-2 win last night at Mexico, and surprising Norway, who had not even been in the World Cup in 28 years, 2-1 upset of Brazil, which means the three teams that have won the most World Cups, Brazil, Germany, and Italy, none will win it this year. John Stashower, Westwood One Sports.
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21: With a mix of clouds and sunshine today, we'll see a late day shower storm possible with a high at about 89. South winds 10 to 15. Scattered showers and storms likely tonight. Lows near 63. And then on Tuesday, chance for a few showers or thunder showers with highs at 82. 78 for a high Wednesday. And that's your forecast. I'm weatherology meteorologist Paul Trombley. Get the latest weather updates online at MinnesotaDailyWeather.com. Right now, 67.
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9: North Country weather.
10: With a mix of clouds and sunshine today, we'll see a late-day shower storm possible with a high at about 89. South winds 10 to 15. Scattered showers and storms likely tonight. Lows near 63.

0: And then on Tuesday, chance for a few showers or thunder showers with highs at 82, 78 for a high Wednesday. And that's your forecast. I'm weatherology meteorologist Paul Trombley. Get the latest weather updates online at MinnesotaDailyWeather.com. Right now, 67.
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2: Fox News, I'm CJ Pop. The funeral procession today in Tehran for Iran's former hardline religious leader killed on the first day of Operation Epic Fury. Israel's Prime Minister Benjamin Netanyahu earlier on Fox and Friends describes what some are chanting.
3: They were shouting, death to Trump, death to me, of course, but death to Trump. We have to kill Trump, death to America.
2: And that funeral continues until Thursday. Right now, U.S. soccer star Flo Balogun can play tonight versus Belgium, the elimination game in Seattle. But
4: the Belgian Soccer Federation formally wrote to FIFA to appeal the matter, and the right to appeal was granted.
2: That's Fox's Jay Berman reporting. Balogun received a controversial red card in the last game, meaning he was originally banned for tonight. He could be banned again if Belgium wins the appeal. The game is on Fox at 8 p.m. Eastern. 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
9: Good morning. I'm Jamie Dickerman with a market update on the Red River Farm Network. September corn surging, flying above that 20-day moving average right now for a potential fourth consecutive higher finish. Differing weather forecasts for the first few weeks of July, but some see the possibility of a heat dome setting up over the Midwest in mid-July. This week features temperatures in the 90s. Widespread showers are expected in the southeast U.S. and from the northern plains into the upper Midwest. June rain was kind to the Corn Belt, with some areas receiving as much to 8 to 12 inches of rain, according to new sources. Perhaps more bullish is the return of the extreme heat wave in Western Europe. Limited rain chances again for France. Soybean futures soaring to begin the week. Spot August beans have now rallied close to 60 cents above the low set 4 days ago, touching that 100-day moving average. And that follows the soybeans dropping to a 21-month low last week. All three wheat futures markets higher to begin, with both Kansas City and Minneapolis heading for a fourth straight gain. Paris milling wheat futures gapping higher. Boosting wheat is the news. Saudi Arabia did purchase 661,000 metric tons of milling wheat over the weekend. Numbers right now, we're seeing September Minneapolis. We're up 5.75 now at 624.5. September Chicago's up 12 at 611.5. July KC now is down 3.5, 623.5. July corn is up 13, 438. We have the Dease corn up 13.5, 455. July beans up 28.25, 1160. November is up 33.25 at 1181. 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
1: North Country Weather.
2: With a mix of clouds and sunshine today, we'll see a late-day shower storm possible with a high at about 89. South winds 10 to 15. Scattered showers and storms likely tonight, lows near 63. And then on Tuesday, chance for a few showers or thunder showers with highs at 82, 78 for a high Wednesday. And that's your forecast. I'm weatherology meteorologist Paul Trombley. Get the latest weather updates online at MinnesotaDailyWeather.com. Right now, 67.
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7: With a mix of clouds and sunshine today, we'll see a late day shower storm possible with a high at about 89. South winds 10 to 15. Scattered showers and storms likely tonight, lows near 63. And then on Tuesday, chance for a few showers or thunder showers with highs at 82, 78 for a high Wednesday. And that's your forecast. I'm weatherology meteorologist Paul Trombley. Get the latest weather updates online at MinnesotaDailyWeather.com. Right now, 67.
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FM 94.3, AM 1300, The Legends, The Oak Ridge Boys with Dream On. And that was originally done by The Righteous Brothers as a comeback hit from the mid-70s, around the time that Rock and Roll Heaven came out. Ahead of that, Bobby Edwards, You're the Reason. Request 218-441-4985, Pepsi's Morning Memories.

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1: Fox News, I'm Therese Crowley. President Trump rings the opening bells of the New York Stock Exchange and the NASDAQ to herald the Trump Savings Accounts for American Babies. Launching a very busy week, he heads for Turkey later for the NATO summit with allies who are not helpful on Iran. While the streets of Iran echo with death to America chants at their extended July 4th funeral for the Ayatollah killed in the U.S.-Israel airstrikes, Prime Minister Benjamin Netanyahu tells Fox.
2: I think that if the Iranian people were given a chance, they'd throw these bums out. And I think we have to recognize that. They are not America's friend, and we should not let them have nuclear weapons.
1: Accused Charlie Kirk assassin Tyler Robinson in his Provo, Utah preliminary hearing today. 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
12: Here's the latest from MinnesotaDailyNews.com. An adult male was recovered deceased after exiting a boat and entering the water on a lake north of Bemidji on Friday. Beltrami County Emergency Communications Center received a call about 5 o'clock on Friday reporting an adult male had exited a boat, entered the water that was operating on Mulville Lake. Initial reports indicated he had entered the water and shortly after presumed to have become submerged and never resurfaced. Beltrami County deputies and other first responders were dispatched to the area, assisted by other boaters and bystanders. Department of Natural Resources officers also arrived at the scene. About 5:30, an object was identified in about 25 feet of water that was believed to be a body. Prior to the arrival of the lake's area dive team, first responders had to evacuate the lake as severe thunderstorms moved into the area. Once the storms passed, the lake's area dive team arrived on scene, responded to the area that had been marked. About 8:30 p.m. had located the body of an adult male matching the description of the missing person. Dive team assisted in recovery of the body. The deceased was brought to the shore by deputies, was transferred to a funeral home for an autopsy. The name of the man who drowned has not yet been released. These stories and more, MinnesotaDailyNews.com.
13: 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U.S. men's national team has been enjoying Seattle, took in the 4th of July fireworks. Their coach, Mauricio Pochettino, threw out the first pitch at a Mariners game and overjoyed with the news that came yesterday. No suspension for leading scorer Follerón Balogun despite the red card. U.S. and Belgium tonight in Seattle for the right to get to the quarterfinals. Up first, 3 Eastern in Dallas. It's Spain and Portugal. Brazil had reached the quarterfinals in 8 straight World Cups dating back to 1990. Not this year. Upset by Norway, who will now take on England Saturday in Miami. England withstood the altitude and withstood having to play the last 36 minutes with only 10 players. A 3-2 win over Mexico. 3 goals against a team that had not allowed any in its first 4 games. Mexico had only lost at Azteca Stadium twice ever. John Stash, Westwood One Sports.
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19: North Country weather.
20: With a mix of clouds and sunshine today, we'll see a late day shower storm possible with a high at about 89. South winds 10 to 15. Scattered showers and storms likely tonight. Lows near 63. And then on Tuesday, chance for a few showers or thunder showers with highs at 82. 78 for a high Wednesday.
21: And that's your forecast. I'm weatherology meteorologist Paul Trombley. Get the latest weather updates online at MinnesotaDailyWeather.com. Right now, 73.
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24: 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He stood 6'6" and weighed 245, kind of broad at the shoulder and narrow at the hip. And everybody knew you didn't give no lip to Big John.

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Jimmy Dean ahead of that with his classic Big Bad John ahead of that. 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
5: weather. With a mix of clouds and sunshine today, we'll see a late-day shower storm possible with a high of about 89. South winds 10 to 15. Scattered showers and storms likely tonight. Lows near 63. And then on Tuesday, chance for a few showers or thunder showers with highs at 82. 78 for a high Wednesday. And that's your forecast. I'm weatherology meteorologist Paul Trombley. Get the latest weather updates online at MinnesotaDailyWeather.com. Right now, 73.
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7: Well, life on the farm is kind of laid back. Ain't much an old country boy like me can't hack. It's early to rise, early in the sack. 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Well, a simple kind of life never did me no harm. 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Days are all filled with an easy country charm. Thank God I'm a country boy. Well, I got me a fine wife, I got me old fiddle. 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Life ain't nothing but a funny, funny riddle. Thank God I'm a country boy.

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Merle Haggard always wanting you. John Denver ahead of that. 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
3: Fox News, I'm Therese Crowley. President Trump rings the opening bells of the New York Stock Exchange and the NASDAQ to herald the Trump savings accounts for American babies. Launching a very busy week, he heads for Turkey later for the NATO summit with allies who are not helpful on Iran. While the streets of Iran echo with death to America chants at their extended July 4th funeral for the Ayatollah killed in the U.S.-Israel airstrikes, Prime Minister Benjamin Netanyahu tells Fox.
4: I think that if the Iranian people were given a chance, they'd throw these bums out. And I think we have to recognize that. They are not America's friend, and we should not let them have nuclear weapons.
3: Accused Charlie Kirk assassin Tyler Robinson in his Provo, Utah preliminary hearing today. 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
9: Good morning. I'm Jamie Dickerman with a market update on the Red River Farm Network. Grain futures surging to start the week as traders focused on growing weather concerns across key crop-producing regions. Van Aunen Company CEO Jim Emter says several factors combining to support the grains.
10: Oh, man, what a day. I mean, we come off these lows. We get a moderate to slightly bullish, acres and stocks report that was encouraging to see. We're able to build out of it now. I think there's really a few big tokens that we need to watch here, Jamie, this week on this transition and really what's happening, because I think a lot of producers here in the Northern Plains are looking at their crop and saying, hey, things are looking pretty good. We catch another rain this week, which is in the forecast. Why are the markets up so big? Well, there's a heat wave in the east that we're enduring right now. There's one that's going to build in the west. We've got a 6 to 10, 8 to 14-day forecast that is now below normal precipitation. And you had some excessive rains in parts of Iowa and Illinois over the weekend where when you talk about 8 to 14 inches of precipitation, that's going to get the storyline. It's going to make headlines. And when you couple that with the European heat, which is another key feature here, it's just a trifecta of story that, gives you a bid under the market.
9: Livestock markets mixed.
10: You look to the cash undertones. I had a client this morning that literally was watching a market. He was trying to get some cattle bought, and literally for what they went for, he just shook his head and saying, how can the market break down with as crazy as this cash is? And again, that will remain until you strike fear into a market. But technically speaking, we're at a very vulnerable point. We did not have a good close on Thursday. We come out of a long weekend with a little hot weather that can keep a bid around for the near term.
9: Van Aunen & Company CEO Jim Emter. This is the Red River Farm Network.
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9: Minneapolis wheat, September right now up 6 1/4, 6.25 1/4. We got September, Chicago up 11 1/2, 6.11 1/4. KC, July up 7 at 6.34. July corn up 14 1/2, 4.39 1/2. East corn up 14 1/2 at 4.56. July soybeans were up 35 3/4, 11.67 1/2. November up 40 3/4, 11.88 3/4. August feeders up 30 cents, 3.60.92. The July lean hogs down 2.93.82. 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
15: Here's the latest from MinnesotaDailyNews.com. An adult male was recovered deceased after exiting a boat and entering the water on a lake north of Bemidji on Friday. Beltrami County Emergency Communications Center received a call about 5 o'clock on Friday reporting an adult male had exited a boat, entered the water that was operating on Mulville Lake. Initial reports indicated he had entered the water and shortly after presumed to have become submerged and never resurfaced. Beltrami County deputies and other first responders were dispatched to the area, assisted by other boaters and bystanders. Department of Natural Resources officers also arrived at the scene. About 5:30, an object was identified in about 25 feet of water that was believed to be a body. Prior to the arrival of the Lakes Area Dive Team, first responders had to evacuate the lake as severe thunderstorms moved into the area. Once the storms passed, the Lakes Area Dive Team arrived on scene, responded to the area that had been marked. About 8:30 p.m., had located the body of an adult male matching the description of the missing person. Dive team assisted in recovery of the body. The deceased was brought to the shore by deputies, was transferred to a funeral home for an autopsy. The name of the man who drowned has not yet been released. These stories and more, MinnesotaDailyNews.com. 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
16: North Country Weather.
17: With a mix of clouds and sunshine today, we'll see a late day shower storm possible with a high at about 89. South winds 10 to 15. Scattered showers and storms likely tonight. Lows near 63. And then on Tuesday, chance for a few showers or thunder showers with highs at 82. 78 for a high Wednesday. And that's your forecast. I'm weatherology meteorologist Paul Trombley. Get the latest weather updates online at MinnesotaDailyWeather.com. Right now, 73.
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19: 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I'm Zach Bennett. On this date in 1940, Jeannie Seely was born in Titusville, Pennsylvania. Long before Nashville knew her as Miss Country Soul, she was a girl growing up on a farm, listening to the Grand Ole Opry on the radio and finding her own way toward country music. Her signature song, Don't Touch Me, was written by Hank Cochran, and it changed everything for her. The record reached number 2 on the country chart, crossed over into the pop and adult contemporary worlds as well, and won Seely a Grammy for Best Female Country Vocal Performance. But Seely's story was never just about one hit. She joined the Grand Ole Opry in 1967 and became its most familiar voice, performing over 5,300 shows across her lifetime. Soulful, funny, tough, elegant, and completely seely. I'm Zach Bennett, and that's today's Pure American Country Radio Minute.
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I got

0: FM 94.3, AM 1300, The Legends, Glenn Campbell and Sunflower. Chris Hillman and Roger McGuinn with the Nitty Gritty Dirt Band, You Ain't Going Nowhere. Travis Tritt by request ahead of that. We're going to wrap up this hour after this.
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7: With a mix of clouds and sunshine today, we'll see a late day shower storm possible with a high at about 89. South winds 10 to 15. Scattered showers and storms likely tonight, lows near 63. And then on Tuesday, chance for a few showers or thunder showers with highs at 82, 78 for a high Wednesday. And that's your forecast. I'm weatherology meteorologist Paul Trombley. Get the latest weather updates online at MinnesotaDailyWeather.com. Right now, 73.
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Mama said little Danny's not doing too good in school. 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And here lately it's showing on me too. 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I've had rain most of the way and now it's beginning to pour. 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
1: Fox News, I'm CJ Poppin. Unprecedented opening on Wall Street. You know, President Trump rings the opening bell from the Oval Office, opening trading for both the New York Stock Exchange and NASDAQ, celebrating Trump accounts, a new federal savings and investment vehicle for kids that started on July 4th.
2: We're giving this money to children so they can have a good life.
1: The Dow hits an all-time intraday high, the opening bell topping 53,000 for the first time ever. Has retreated a little. U.S. soccer star Flo Balogun can play tonight on Fox versus Belgium, but that could change.
3: FIFA is giving both Belgium and U.S. soccer federations to lodge their claims as to why their view of this should be the one that FIFA follows through with.
1: That is Fox's Jonathan Hunt in Seattle. The game is at 8 p.m. Eastern. 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
13: 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Red Lake celebrates their Independence Day today, commemorating the 1889 agreement. There is a parade, a community feast at 5 at the Red Lake Humanities Center, grand entry to the powwow at 7 at the Red Lake Nation powwow grounds, and fireworks at dusk tonight. An avid angler, Rick Carnes, hospitalized after his boat was hit by another speeding boat on a Bemidji area lake last week. He was fishing with a friend when the accident occurred, pinned him underneath the other boat. It took emergency responders about a half an hour to rescue him. He suffered serious injuries, including broken collarbone, shoulder, ribs, neck, and lower back. Was airlifted to Sanford and Fargo. His family is raising money through a GoFundMe page to help cover medical expenses and other costs. Kevin Cease from Cease Family Funeral Home expressed gratitude for a generous $36,000 donation from the Bemidji Lions Club Charitable Foundation to help restore Greenwood Cemetery after it was damaged by the storm last June. An article in the Bemidji Pioneer details the damage the cemetery experienced, including around 100 fallen trees and over 75 damaged tombstones. A year later, the recovery is progressing well. These stories and more, MinnesotaDailyNews.com.
14: 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U.S. men's national team has been enjoying Seattle, took in the 4th of July fireworks and being lifted. Belgium's coach said he thought it was an April Fool's joke. Not surprisingly, approval from U.S. coach Mauricio Pochettino.
15: My reaction, I think, is like everyone that really loved that sport, we celebrate all that decision. We were punished enough against Bosnia-Herzegovina to play with 10 men in a decision that was completely unfair.
14: For the U.S. and Belgium tonight, it's Spain and Portugal this afternoon in Dallas. What a story. Norway's been ranked only 31st in the world, its first World Cup in 28 years. The 2-1 upset of five-time champion Brazil has them going home this early for the first time since 1990. John Stanshauer, Westwood One Sports.
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18: North Country Weather.
19: Mainly cloudy skies expected today with a slight chance of thunderstorms. Daytime highs approaching 89. Winds out of the south, 8 to 15 miles per hour. Cloudy skies expected tonight. Chance for storms. Lows dip down to about 63. Chance for showers tomorrow, 82. That's your forecast. I'm Weatherology meteorologist Paul Trombley. Get the latest weather updates online at MinnesotaDailyWeather.com. Right now, it's 75 degrees.
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9: Mainly cloudy skies expected today with a slight chance of thunderstorms. Daytime highs approaching 89. Winds out of the south 8 to 15 miles per hour. Cloudy skies expected tonight. Chance for storms. Lows dip down to about 63. Chance for showers tomorrow, 82. That's your forecast. I'm weatherology meteorologist Paul Trombley. Get the latest weather updates online at minnesotadailyweather.com. Right now, it's 75 degrees.
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looking for you all night long, darling. You've got to talk to me. I want to tell you how wrong I've been, and I won't do it again. You know that woman didn't mean a thing to me. I hope I don't embarrass you too much here in front of all your friends.

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Conway Twitty ahead of that. 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
2: Fox News, I'm CJ Poppin. Unprecedented opening on Wall Street. You know, President Trump rings the opening bell from the Oval Office, opening trading for both the New York Stock Exchange and NASDAQ, celebrating Trump accounts, a new federal savings and investment vehicle for kids that started on July 4th.
3: We're giving this money to children so they can have a good life.
2: The Dow hits an all-time intraday high, the opening bell topping 53,000 for the first time ever. Has retreated a little. U.S. soccer star Flo Balogun can play tonight on Fox versus Belgium, but that could change.
4: FIFA is giving both Belgium and U.S. soccer federations to lodge their claims as to why their view of this should be the one that FIFA follows through with.
2: That is Fox's Jonathan Hunt in Seattle. The game is at 8 p.m. Eastern. 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
9: Good morning. I'm Jamie Dickerman with a market update on the Red River Farm Network. Grain markets posting strong gains today. Commodity analytics and consulting president Mike Zuzulo says weather overseas currently having a great influence on prices.
10: The big factor for the corn and to a lesser degree the oil seeds is the European weather. We went home for the holiday thinking that the European weather would get some relief. The crop in France all the way over to Western Russia has been very dry and has been baking in some of those areas. There's been some relief, but not nearly enough. The France Agrimer people came out over the weekend while we were cooking out and said the French corn crop now is at 58% good to excellent versus 76% the prior week. That's almost a 20% drop in 1 week. It shows you what that heat has done to that crop during what we think is going to be a pollination phase right here right now. So France essentially is experiencing a 2012 type drought effect coming at the exact wrong time. And I think the trade's waking up to that as they come back from the holiday here in the States.
9: We'd seen livestock futures also moving higher.
10: Nice trade so far today because we naturally saw the feeders get hit on a spread type mindset, strong corn, buy corn, sell feeders by the funds, I suspect. But now the fat cattle are coming back around with a 240 August futures price, and that near the top end of the trading range for the day. Fat cattle and the negotiated cash cattle price, the numbers, I just don't think are adding up right now on the supply side.
9: Global commodity analytics and consulting president Mike Zuzulo. This is the Red River Farm Network.
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9: Minneapolis wheat, September is up 8 3/4 right now at 627.5. We have September Chicago up 13 at 612 3/4. Kansas City, July up 7 3/4 at 634 3/4. July corn up 16.5 at 441.5. The Dease corn is up 16 3/4, 458 1/4. July soybeans were up 50 1/4, 1182. November up 48 1/4, 1196. August live cattle is up to 239.25. The August feeders now down 17, 360.45. Reporting agriculture's business, this is the Red River Farm Network.
19: 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Red Lake celebrates their Independence Day today, commemorating the 1889 agreement. There is a parade, a community feast at 5 at the Red Lake Humanities Center, grand entry to the powwow at 7 at the Red Lake Nation powwow grounds, and fireworks at dusk tonight. An avid angler, Rick Carnes, hospitalized after his boat was hit by another speeding boat on a Bemidji area lake last week. He was fishing with a friend when the accident occurred, pinned him underneath the other boat. It took emergency responders about a half an hour to rescue him. He suffered serious injuries, including broken collarbone, shoulder, ribs, neck, and lower back. Was airlifted to Sanford and Fargo. His family is raising money through a GoFundMe page to help cover medical expenses and other costs. Kevin Cease from Cease Family Funeral Home expressed gratitude for a generous $36,000 donation from the Bemidji Lions Club Charitable Foundation to help restore Greenwood Cemetery after it was damaged by the storm last June. Article in the Bemidji Pioneer details the damage the cemetery experienced, including around 100 fallen trees and over 75 damaged tombstones. A year later, the recovery is progressing well. These stories and more, MinnesotaDailyNews.com. 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
21: Mainly cloudy skies expected today with a slight chance of thunderstorms. Daytime highs approaching 89. Winds out of the south, 8 to 15 miles per hour. Cloudy skies expected tonight. Chance for storms. Lows dip down to about 63. Chance for showers tomorrow, 82. That's your forecast. I'm weatherology meteorologist Paul Trombley. Get the latest weather updates online at MinnesotaDailyWeather.com. Right now, it's 75 degrees.
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22: In 1919, a young Army officer led a convoy of trucks across the U.S. The journey took 2 months because the roads were practically non-existent. Trucks broke axles, sank into quagmires, and constantly stalled. Decades later, that man became President Dwight D. Eisenhower. He never forgot the misery of that cross-country trip. All this led to one of his signature acts as president, the Federal Highway Act of 1956. It changed the look and feel of the American landscape, and it stands as one of the largest public works projects in American history. Millions of us still use this massive interconnected highway system to this day. On that note, I'm James A. Brown, and as always, be well.
3: Indeed, quite an event in history. And one of the songs that was popular in 1919 was one by Vernon Dalhart and Gladys Rice, "Till We Meet Again." And it's our American Rewind song of the day here on The Legends.

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That was Vernon Dalhart and Gladys Rice, Till We Meet Again from 1919. And that recording was taken from an Edison cylinder record. And I downloaded it, put it on the system, and it's just for this segment. And our last minute request, 218-441-4985.

0: 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We're gonna wrap things up after this.
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4: North Country Weather.
5: Mainly cloudy skies expected today with a slight chance of thunderstorms. Daytime highs approaching 89. Winds out of the south, 8 to 15 miles per hour. Cloudy skies expected tonight. Chance for storms. Lows dip down to about 63. Chance for showers tomorrow, 82. That's your forecast. I'm weatherology meteorologist Paul Trombley. Get the latest weather updates online at MinnesotaDailyWeather.com. Right now, it's 75 degrees.
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0: 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That does it for me today. 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
2: Fox News, I'm Therese Crowley. Another new all-time intraday high when the Dow crossed 53,000 as President Trump rang the opening bell to herald the Trump savings accounts for American babies and fielded a question on FIFA, allowing Belgium to appeal its ruling that U.S. star player Flo Balogun can play after President Trump asked FIFA to give his controversial red card a second look.
3: All I did, I asked for a review because I didn't think it was a foul. And, you know, again, I'm good at this stuff. I didn't think it was a foul. I thought it was two great athletes that crashed into each other and got entangled.
2: FIFA will have to rule fast. U.S. versus Belgium in Seattle tonight at 8 Eastern on Fox. Preliminary hearing underway for accused Charlie Kirk assassin Tyler Robinson in Provo, Utah, face-to-face with Kirk's widow, Erica. 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
11: 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The National Community Band will host a free concert 3:30 this Sunday at the Bangsburg Fine Arts Complex at BSU. 80-member band is made up of adult amateur musicians from around the country, be conducted by Colonel John R. Bourgeois, former director of the U.S. Marine Band. It's a long career with the Marine Corps, joining in 1956, serving as director from 1979 until his retirement in 96. He just conducted the Celebrate America's 250th concert at Avon Hall in Washington. Cass County Health, Human, and Veteran Services, holding a school supply drive now through September, suggests donating items like backpacks, pencils, crayons, notebooks, and more. You can drop off donations at various locations, including the Cass County offices in Walker or Bacchus, and family centers in Pine River, Pillager, and Reamer. Checks for donations can be sent to the Walker office. More information, call 218-839-9106. Leech Lake Band of Ojibwe government offices will be closed yet today in observance of the Independence Day holiday. Regular office hours will resume tomorrow. All 24-hour programs and businesses will remain open today. These stories and more, MinnesotaDailyNews.com.
12: 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In Seattle yesterday, on the eve of tonight's World Cup game, the U.S. and Belgium, of course, plenty of reaction to the suspension of the U.S.'s top scorer, Florent Balogun, being lifted. Belgium's coach said he thought it was an April Fool's joke. Not surprisingly, approval from U.S. coach Mauricio Pochettino.
13: My reaction, I think, is like everyone that really loved that sport, we celebrate all that decision. We were punished enough against Bosnia-Herzegovina to play with 10 men in a decision that was complete unfair.
12: Before the U.S. and Belgium tonight, it's Spain and Portugal this afternoon in Dallas. What a story. Norway's been ranked only 31st in the world, its first World Cup in 28 years. The 2-1 upset of five-time champion Brazil has them going home this early for the first time since 1990. John Stanshauer, Westwood One Sports.
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18: Mainly cloudy skies expected today, with a slight chance of thunderstorms. Daytime highs approaching 89, winds out of the south, 8 to 15 miles per hour. Cloudy skies expected tonight, chance for storms, lows dip down to about 63. Chance for showers tomorrow, 82. That's your forecast. I'm weatherology meteorologist Paul Trombley. Get the latest weather updates online at minnesotadailyweather.com. Right now, 79.
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5: North Country weather.
6: Mainly cloudy skies expected today with a slight chance of thunderstorms. Daytime highs approaching 89, winds out of the south 8 to 15 miles per hour. Cloudy skies expected tonight, chance for storms, lows dip down to about 63. Chance for showers tomorrow, 82. That's your forecast. I'm weatherology meteorologist Paul Trombley. Get the latest weather updates online at MinnesotaDailyWeather.com. 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
2: Fox News, I'm Therese Crowley. Another new all-time intraday high when the Dow crossed 53,000 as President Trump rang the opening bell to herald the Trump savings accounts for American babies and fielded a question on FIFA, allowing Belgium to appeal its ruling that U.S. star player Flo Balogun can play after President Trump asked FIFA to give his controversial red card a second look.
3: All I did, I asked for a review because I didn't think it was a foul. And, you know, again, I'm good at this stuff. I didn't think it was a foul. I thought it was two great athletes that crashed into each other and got entangled.
2: FIFA will have to rule fast. U.S. versus Belgium in Seattle tonight at 8 Eastern on Fox. Preliminary hearing underway for accused Charlie Kirk assassin Tyler Robinson in Provo, Utah, face-to-face with Kirk's widow, Erica. America is listening to Fox News.
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6: 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My name is Tobin Ace and this is your market update. Starting out, grain futures posted impressive gains Monday as traders added weather premiums back into the market. Total Farm Marketing market analyst Amanda Brill says the weather remains the biggest catalyst behind the rally.
7: Yeah, it is massive strength across the board. I mean, corn up 15 cents, soybeans up 45, wheat up 12. Both the soy products are up sharply. The first thing that comes to mind is the forecast we got yesterday from NOAA. Showing well above average temperatures and well below average precipitation over the next 8 to 14 days. So I think that that's putting some weather premium in the market. In addition to this weather in the U.S., I think we also have to look over at Europe and the extreme heat wave they're dealing with over there that's damaging their corn crop, their wheat crop. So I think it might be sort of a global weather thing.
6: Livestock futures also recovered Monday after early pressures in the feeder cattle.
7: Earlier in the day, the higher corn, the higher grains had prices, you know, decently lower. Feeders were down over $3, and now we've got the fats over 20. And the feeders over 30.
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9: 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Zilich trying to get the advantage up high. Puts the squeeze on Eric Almirola. Connor Zilich by half a car length off turn two.
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6: Looking at the markets, we're seeing major green and booms in the markets, starting with Minneapolis wheat. We're up 19 and 3/4 cents at 617. July corn in the green, 14 and 3/4 at 439 and 3/4. July soybeans up 49 cents at 1180 and 3/4. Live cattle in August up 17 and a half cents at 239.40. Feeder cattle in September in the red at 17 and a half cents, 358.30. Lean hogs in the red for July down 55 cents at 93.30. Dow Jones down 23 points. 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
14: 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The National Community Band will host a free concert 3:30 this Sunday at the Bangsburg Fine Arts Complex at BSU. 80-member band is made up of adult amateur musicians from around the country, be conducted by Colonel John R. Bourgeois, former director of the U.S. Marine Band. It's a long career with the Marine Corps, joining in 1956, serving as director from 1979 until his retirement in 96. He just conducted the Celebrate America's 250th concert at Avon Hall in Washington. Cass County Health, Human, and Veteran Services, holding a school supply drive now through September, suggests donating items like backpacks, pencils, crayons, notebooks, and more. You can drop off donations at various locations, including the Cass County offices in Walker or Bacchus, and family centers in Pine River, Pillager, and Reamer. Checks for donations can be sent to the Walker office. More information, call 218-839-9106. Leech Lake Band of Ojibwe government offices will be closed yet today in observance of the Independence Day holiday. Regular office hours will resume tomorrow. All 24-hour programs and businesses will remain open today. These stories and more, MinnesotaDailyNews.com.
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17: Mainly cloudy skies expected today with a slight chance of thunderstorms. Daytime highs approaching 89, winds out of the south 8 to 15 miles per hour. Cloudy skies expected tonight, chance for storms, lows dip down to about 63. Chance for showers tomorrow, 82. That's your forecast. I'm weatherology meteorologist Paul Trombley. Get the latest weather updates online at MinnesotaDailyWeather.com. Right now, 79.
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6: Mainly cloudy skies expected today, with a slight chance of thunderstorms. Daytime highs approaching 89, winds out of the south, 8 to 15 miles per hour. Cloudy skies expected tonight, chance for storms, lows dip down to about 63. Chance for showers tomorrow, 82. That's your forecast. I'm weatherology meteorologist Paul Trombley. Get the latest weather updates online at minnesotadailyweather.com. Right now, 79.
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1: News. I'm Gianna Gelosi. A week-long preliminary hearing began today for the man accused of killing conservative activist Charlie Kirk, Judge Tony Graff.
2: This is not intended to chill what you present, but keep in mind that the standard is probable cause, and that is what the court as a magistrate will be looking to.
1: Charlie Kirk's family in the courtroom coming face-to-face with Tyler Robinson for the first time. The Belgian Soccer Federation challenging FIFA's decision to allow U.S. forward Flo Balogun to play in tonight's match after President Trump reportedly called up FIFA to review that red card.
3: All I did, I asked for a review because I didn't think it was a foul. And, you know, again, I'm good at this stuff. I didn't think it was a foul. I thought it was two great athletes that crashed into each other and got entangled.
1: President Trump earlier today, the U.S. plays Belgium tonight at 8 p.m. Eastern on Fox. 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
11: 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Red Lake celebrates their Independence Day today, commemorating the 1889 agreement. There's a parade, a community feast at 5 at the Red Lake Humanities Center, grand entry to the powwow at 7 at the Red Lake Nation powwow grounds, and fireworks at dusk tonight. An avid angler, Rick Carnes, hospitalized after his boat was hit by another speeding boat on a Bemidji area lake last week. He was fishing with a friend when the accident occurred, pinned him underneath the other boat. It took emergency responders about a half an hour to rescue him. He suffered serious injuries, including broken collarbone, shoulder, ribs, neck, and lower back. He was airlifted to Sanford and Fargo. His family is raising money through a GoFundMe page to help cover medical expenses and other costs. Kevin Cease from Cease Family Funeral Home expressed gratitude for a generous $36,000 donation from the Bemidji Lions Club Charitable Foundation to help restore Greenwood Cemetery after it was damaged by the storm last June. An article in the Bemidji Pioneer details the damage the cemetery experienced, including around 100 fallen trees and over 75 damaged tombstones. A year later, the recovery is progressing well. 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
12: 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We may never know just what happened behind the scenes that led to the FIFA decision yesterday to allow Fuller and Balogun to play for the U.S. tonight in its World Cup game in Seattle with Belgium, but the U.S. obviously thrilled to have its leading scorer despite the red card that he got in the previous game. Christian Pulisic on what Balogun brings to the table.
13: Just having him as a presence out there, he does so much. He runs off the ball. he always gives an option. He's constantly a threat and behind and to score, and obviously as a team, it's really helpful.
12: Not the first U.S.-Belgian game in this round. 2014, Belgium won 2-1, a game where all three goals were scored in extra time. First game today is Spain and Portugal. That starts at 3 Eastern in Dallas. For this World Soccer Update, John Stashek for Westwood One Sports.
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20: North Country weather.
21: Sunshine mixed with clouds at times this afternoon with a slight chance of severe storms. Daytime highs approaching 88. Winds out of the south, 8 to 15 miles per hour. Chance of severe thunderstorms tonight. Lows dip down to about 63. Cloudy skies expected. And that's your forecast. I'm weatherology meteorologist Paul Frombly. Get the latest weather updates online at MinnesotaDailyWeather.com. Right now, it's 81 degrees.
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Just poor people, that's all we were, trying to make a living out of Blacklander. But we'd get together in a family circle singing loud. Daddy sang bass,

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6: North Country weather.
7: Sunshine mixed with clouds at times this afternoon with a slight chance of severe storms. Daytime highs approaching 88. Winds out of the south 8 to 15 miles per hour. Chance of severe thunderstorms tonight. Lows dip down to about 63. Cloudy skies expected. And that's your forecast. I'm weatherology meteorologist Paul Frombly. Get the latest weather updates online at MinnesotaDailyWeather.com. Right now, it's 81 degrees.
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0: Good afternoon. Welcome to Agriculture Today here on the Red River Farm Network for this Monday, July 6th, 2026. I'm Jamie Dickerman. Grain futures sharply higher today as traders come back from the Independence Day weekend. Weather is taking the main stage here. It's according to Total Farm Marketing market analyst Amanda Brill.
1: Yeah, it is massive strength across the board. I mean, corn up 15 cents, soybeans up 45, wheat up 12. Both the soy products are up sharply. The first thing that comes to mind is the forecast we got yesterday from NOAA, showing well above average temperatures and well below average precipitation over the next 8 to 14 days. So I think that that's putting some weather premium in the market. In addition to this weather in the U.S., I think we also have to look over at Europe and the extreme heat wave they're dealing with over there that's damaging their corn crop, their wheat crop. So I think it might be sort of a global weather thing.
0: December corn is up 15 to 16 cents higher. Soybeans, 46 to 47 cents. Wheat posting gains of 8 to 13 cents. That latest forecast calling for above normal temperatures across much of the Corn Belt here the next couple of weeks. That comes just as the corn crop approaches pollination, one of the most critical stages of the growing season. Corn is finding support both weather and demand. Weekly export inspections totaling 1.64 million metric tons, keeping exports running at 125% of last year's pace. While ethanol margins have narrowed as corn prices recover, demand remains supportive. Rainfall chances remain concentrated across the northern plains, while much of the central Corn Belt is expected to trend warmer. This afternoon's USDA crop progress report expected to show crop conditions holding relatively steady, with development slightly ahead of the five-year average. Soybeans posting impressive gains. Soybean meal is up $9 to $10 a ton. Soybean oil is more than 100 points higher. Product strength and weather concerns continue fueling the buying interest. Export inspections coming in just over 528,000 metric tons, keeping the marketing year pace at 82% of last year. Like corn, soybean crop conditions are expected to remain mostly unchanged in this afternoon's USDA report, with crop development running ahead of normal. In wheat, futures higher as traders continue to shake off that harvest pressure. Chicago wheat leading the gain, supported by stronger row crop markets and firmer European grain prices. Winter wheat harvest continues to advance, while spring wheat conditions expected to remain relatively stable. Export inspections somewhat disappointing, just under 134,000 metric tons. In the livestock trade, we see a mixed trade going on here, but the livestock has recovered a bit after some early pressure in the feeder cattle market.
1: Earlier in the day, the higher corn, the higher grains had prices, you know, decently lower. Our feeders were down over $3, and now we've got the fats over 20 cents and the feeders over 30 cents. You go back since March, feeder cattle, fat cattle, they've both been pretty range-bound. I mean, it's been a wide range, granted, but they've been range-bound.
0: Livestock futures mixed. Traders evaluate last week's cash market and wholesale beef values. Live cattle futures stabilizing after posting losses during the final week of June. August live cattle modestly higher, near 239 for 100 weights. October-December contracts also showing some small gains. Cash cattle weakened last week. Northern dressed cattle traded mostly at 403. That's down $5 from the previous week. And southern live cattle averaging 255. That's $3 lower than the prior week. Box beef also under some pressure. Choice box beef down more than a dollar, $385.90. Select is down nearly $2.50 at $364.96. Those lower wholesale values are limiting enthusiasm in the futures market. Feeder cattle remaining under pressure. Nearby feeder contracts trading mostly lower as higher corn prices increase feed costs and traders become more cautious after last week's softer cash trade. Lean hogs continue to outperform. October up nearly 50 cents, and December contracts also posting gains. Reporting Agriculture's Business, this is the Red River Farm Network.
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0: Good afternoon, Farm News on the Red River Farm Network. I'm Jamie Dickerman, along with Toby Nace and Chloe Wadd. And Harvest Hotline begins our news here this afternoon, sponsored by U.S. Custom Harvesters Incorporated, Ag Country Farm Credit Services, Amity Technology, and North Dakota Mill. As the winter wheat harvest moves north, custom harvest crews expecting stronger yields after a challenging season in the southern plains. Paul Paplow, owner of Paplow Custom LLC, says drought and freeze damage significantly reduced production in Kansas, but conditions appear more favorable further north.
7: So base level that we've been so far this year, we've had kind of the low to mid 30 averages overall. Some of the better we've been in the 40s, but there was a lot of freeze damage. I think there's more freeze damage than people realize this year, but between the drought and freeze, you know, we're probably at least 10 to 15 bushels below normal.
0: Paplow says Montana's crop looks much closer to average, with many fields expected to produce 50 to 60 bushels per acre, some reaching 70 to 80 bushels. He says that's a welcome change after the disappointing yield seen further south.
7: I expect to see more normal crops as we get into Montana. I do know there's a lot of winter kill in some areas and different varieties, but I would expect to be more normal. So probably a lot of 50 to 60 bushel wheat in Montana, maybe some 70 to 80, but we're going to be back to more of a normal crop as we get north.
0: Paplow says his crew plans to move into northwestern North Dakota later this summer. While recent rainfall has left fields very wet, he says if the weather cooperates, the region has the potential to produce a very strong wheat crop.
8: Custom harvest crews are wrapping up work in Colorado and making their way north as winter wheat harvest advances towards the northern plains. While the calendar is beginning to align with the more typical harvest schedule, crop conditions across the southern plains have been disappointing because of drought and freeze damage. U.S. Custom Harvesters Vice President Mitchell Newmiller says harvest crews continue to encounter below average yields as they finish in Colorado and begin moving equipment north.
9: There's rain coming in tomorrow. We're hoping to be done by the time the rain hits, I guess. Other machines are on trailers right now moving north. That's what I'm currently doing right now, moving combines. We're going to get up to South Dakota today and come back and get some more stuff tomorrow or something, possibly. So we're maybe not too far out of the timeline right now. We're probably a little early for sure, but it's caught back up a little bit over the last 10 days on timeline. A lot of us had rain in western Kansas through Kansas, and that kind of got us a little bit closer to normal right now. But now we're still ahead of schedule, but As far as the crop, I'd say an average yield throughout the Midwest we've done so far is probably 30 bushel.
8: With harvest work winding down in the southern plains, crews are beginning the gradual trip towards South Dakota and eventually Montana, where the first barley and wheat fields are still at least a couple of weeks away from harvest.
9: Oh, we're just moving combines up today. These combines are eventually going to be in Montana here, and maybe towards the end of the week or something. We're just slowly moving. Nobody's in a hurry. We're still 2 weeks away from the earliest wheat, possibly, and some of the earliest barley yet. So we're taking our time, doing it nice and slow and easy.
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10: Frequent rainfall and rising humidity are changing disease management decisions for growers across central North Dakota. Agronomists say many farmers who were hesitant to invest in fungicides earlier this season are now moving ahead with applications as disease pressure increases. Dakota Agronomy Partners Agronomy Sales Representative Samantha Esslinger of Hazen says wheat fungicide applications have accelerated as weather conditions become more favorable for disease development.
11: You know, in the beginning of the season, a lot of guys really were second-guessing doing fungicide applications. But now with the weather the way it is and the storms popping up, you know, we're getting a lot more humidity. Things have been pretty wet. So a lot of fungicides have been going on. You know, we're doing mostly wheat fungicides. There's going to be some canola applications. No soybeans yet, but, you know, we'll see in a little while if that's going to be around or not.
10: Esslinger says canola growers should also be paying attention to disease risk. She says scouting fields and making timely fungicide decisions can help protect yield potential during a wet growing season.
11: So as far as the canola, you know, we want to be about 20 to 50% bloom. And, you know, having your ASR get out there and scout your fields, they're going to be able to tell you where that's at. But same thing for the canola. You know, we're going to be seeing a lot of white mold pressure with things as moist as they are. I know the canola fungicides, you know, not everybody's convinced they need it. But same thing as the wheat. You know, it has a lot of other plant health benefits as well. And keeping that white mold off is going to save some yield.
0: Grain markets posting strong gains as traders return from the holiday weekend. Global Commodity Analytics and Consulting President Mike Zuzulo says weather overseas currently having a greater influence on prices than conditions in the U.S.
12: The big factor for the corn and to a lesser degree the oil seeds is the European weather. We went home for the holiday thinking that the European weather would get some relief. The crop in France all the way over to Western Russia has been very dry and has been baking in some of those areas. There's been some relief, but not nearly enough. The France Agrimer people came out over the weekend while we were cooking out and said the French corn crop now is at 58% good to excellent versus 76% the prior week. That's almost a 20% drop in 1 week.
8: Grain futures are surging to start the week as traders focused on growing weather concerns across key cropping regions. Van Aun and Company CEO Jim Emter says several factors are combining to support grain prices.
13: I think a lot of producers here in the Northern Plains are looking at their crop and saying, hey, things are looking pretty good. We catch another rain this week, which is in the forecast. Why are the markets up so big? Well, there's a heat wave in the east that we're enduring right now. There's one that's going to build in the west. We've got a 6 to 10, 8 to 14-day forecast that is now below normal precipitation. And you had some excessive rains in parts of Iowa and Illinois over the weekend where when you talk about 8 to 14 inches of precipitation, you know, that's going to get the storyline. It's going to make headlines.
0: That's Jim Emter from Van Aun & Company, the CEO. And this is the Red River Farm Network. 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We're joined by Daniel Kaiser, professor and extension soil fertility specialist with the University of Minnesota.
14: With corn and sugar beets, there's always a starter fertilizer option, which could have some replacement value where, you know, we've seen, especially with sugar beet, 3 gallons of 10-30-4-0 replacing about 60 units P2O5. Corn, you might be able to do some of the same thing, you know, maybe 5-gallon 10-30-4-0 and replacing about 4 units P205. So the other thing is then just to look at what crops. I mean, if you've been fertilizing soybean consistently, unless the phosphorus soil test, the Olson is below 7, I really don't see a whole lot of advantage for direct application. So it may be just better just to try to concentrate on small grains, corn, you know, sugar beets, some of those crops that might get a little bit more benefit from the phosphorus application.
0: AFREC is a farmer-led program advancing soil fertility research. Find out more at mnsoilfertility.com.
10: Farm news on the Red River Farm Network. In addition to weather, grain traders will be positioning for Friday's supply and demand report. The July report is the first look at the balance sheet with actual planted acreage data from the June 30th USDA acreage report. This report is also released at the start of the pollination phase for the corn crop.
0: The OPEC Plus nations have agreed to increase global oil production. This includes any traditional OPEC countries and allied producers, including Russia. They have agreed to increase production quotas by 188,000 barrels per day beginning in August. Crude oil prices have dropped to pre-war levels with the reopening of the Strait of Hormuz, and rising oil production should continue to bring down energy costs.
8: Tar spot has not yet been confirmed in Minnesota, North Dakota, or South Dakota, but warm, humid nights are creating favorable conditions for the disease. Agronomists say producers should continue scouting fields and be prepared if tar spot moves into the region. While fungicide applications are most effective around tasseling, they should be based on field conditions rather than applied automatically.
10: Farmers have been dealing with many struggles over the last decade, and one prominent and reoccurring issue is herbicide resistance in weeds. NDSU's Extension corn and wheat agronomist Claire Keene agrees it's a major issue and explains why.
15: I definitely agree with the statement that weed control is getting harder. We have a lot of herbicide-resistant weeds now present in North Dakota, and they do affect all of our major crops. So whether you're growing corn, soybean, wheat, specialty crops like dry beans, flax, canola, sunflower, a lot of that is due to glyphosate resistance, which is not a new problem. That's been something that has increased in severity, I'll say it that way, over the past 5 to 10 years, but it's certainly been around for longer than 10 years.
10: Keene says the manufacturers are continuously trying to combat this issue for producers.
15: So the companies that manufacture and market herbicides, they are definitely aware of this problem. Their typical response is to develop new herbicides to combat the resistant issues that arise in our weed populations. So the big example of that, the growth regulator resistant soybeans that have been introduced to the market over the past, oh gosh, I have forgotten now, but I think kind of in the 7-year-ish time frame.
0: North Dakota State University Research Extension Field Days kick off their 2-week run tomorrow at Streeter.
16: Of course, they're traveling on to Hattinger, Dickinson, and Williston the first week, and then the second week we'll do Castleton, Carrington, Minot, Langdon.
0: That's NDSU Vice President of Agriculture Greg Lardy. Each of the field days are customized for their local area.
16: This year is special because we get to welcome President Stewart to each of those field days and have him come out and experience what North Dakota agriculture is all about and the investments that the state's made and the Research Extension Center Network. And so looking forward to having him and several members of his executive leadership team that'll be present across the state.
8: The USDA has confirmed another case of New World screwworm in Crockett County, Texas, this time in a domestic sheep. The latest detection brings the total number of confirmed cases to 31.
10: Forecasters are increasingly warning that a strong and potentially mega El Nino could develop later this year, creating major implications for global agriculture. While improved moisture could benefit parts of the U.S. and South America, analysts say the great production risks are in Australia, Southeast Asia, and India, where heat and dryness could reduce wheat, sugar, palm oil, and rice production. Combined with already high fertilizer costs and tight input supplies, the evolving weather pattern could reshape global grain and oilseed markets well into 2027.
0: Global food prices easing slightly in June as lower cereal, sugar, and dairy prices offset gains in meat and vegetable oils. The Food and Ag Organization says abundant wheat supplies from the Black Sea region and strong South American corn production pressuring the grain prices. Reporting Agriculture's Business, you're listening to the Red River Farm Network.
17: Severe weather warning. Heavy rains are approaching. Let's get an update from our field reporter in Wheatville. Gary, how you doing out there?
18: 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Storm's rolling in, but these wheat fields are protected with Spherex fungicide, so not much to report on out here. Back to you, Ted.
17: I guess you can forget the forecast with Spherex fungicide from BASF. Let's go to commercial.
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23: Weather conditions across the northern plains and upper Midwest are expected to continue to be summer-like as we move forward through the next couple of weeks. I'm meteorologist Drew Lerner for the Red River Farm Network. It will not be completely dry across the area. We do have scattered showers and thunderstorms in the pipeline as we go forward through the work week. However, a lot of the rain will not be great enough to counter evaporation, and we may get involved with some very warm to hot temperatures over the weekend into early next week, which will accelerate the drying trend and firm up the soil even greater. In the near-term part of the forecast, we do expect some showers to occur today and tomorrow across a part of the region. However, the two-day rain totals ended on Wednesday morning are not likely to be very impressive outside of a handful of locations. We do expect a few areas in Minnesota to possibly receive more than an inch of rain, and that will certainly be a welcome in those particular areas. There may, unfortunately, be some hail and some damaging wind that may accompany the stronger thunderstorms. To the west, though, the heart of the Dakotas will see much lighter amounts of rainfall, at least until we get to Tuesday night. The rainfall between now and Tuesday afternoon will run trace amounts, upwards to 3 or 4 tenths of an inch, and most of the coverage will be light enough that the majority of the region will see net drying conditions. Those stronger storms, though, Tuesday night going into Wednesday may produce some greater rain in northeastern parts of South Dakota and some immediate neighboring areas in both southeastern North Dakota and west central Minnesota, where we could see some 1.5 to 1.5 inch amounts of rain. And again, there will be a risk of some hail and some damaging wind. In the latter half of this week, we'll expect to see additional showers and thunderstorms. The precipitation is still going to be erratic, and some areas will get some significant moisture, but many will probably not. And the temperatures will get much hotter as we get into the weekend and the early part of next week. Near-term temperatures are going to be mostly in a seasonably warm mode. We'll see a lot of 80 and 90-degree temperatures today. A couple of extremes over 100 will occur in central parts of South Dakota. Tomorrow, we'll likely see 70s common across North Dakota and 80s in most other areas, with some 90s still prevailing in east central and southeastern South Dakota. As we get into Wednesday, 70s and 80s will be fairly common across the region. 80s again on Thursday, and Friday 80s in some near 90 degree temperatures. And we'll look for the nighttime lows over the majority of this week, running in the 50s and 60s, but there will be some 70 degree temperatures briefly in the southeast part of the region. For the Red River Farm Network, I'm meteorologist Drew Lerner.
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25: North Country weather.
26: Sunshine mixed with clouds at times this afternoon with a slight chance of severe storms. Daytime highs approaching 88. Winds out of the south, 8 to 15 miles per hour. Chance of severe thunderstorms tonight. Lows dip down to about 63. Cloudy skies expected. And that's your forecast. I'm weatherology meteorologist Paul Frombly. Get the latest weather updates online at MinnesotaDailyWeather.com. Right now, it's 81 degrees.
8: Cattlemen's Association Summer Tour heads to Marshall on July 14th, showcasing a variety of cattle operations and agribusinesses across southwest Minnesota. Minnesota State Cattlemen's Association President Jake Thompson says the tour is designed to give producers and consumers a first-hand look at the state's beef industry.
27: You've got some really interesting stops. You got Loyson Farms, Triple C Feeders, Delaney Hereford. You got Weber Land and Cattle, which is located close to the Lake Benton. Coon Creek Cattle Company, ADM, which is located in Marshall, which develops a whole bunch of different feed additives and things like that. You get to visit that plant. Relco, which develops science-based solutions to support animal health and plant health. And the Todd Muhlenbrock Boss Feeders, which is another feedlot. You get a really good variety of things.
8: Thompson says the event offers much more than cattle tours, with stops highlighting different production systems and businesses connected to the beef industry.
27: This is a little unique because it's a multifaceted operation. We're not just going to just go look at cattle. We're not just going to look just at cattle facilities, but we've got a little bit of everything, with being able to see a 2,000-head feedlot to a Truebed or Hereford operation to where they make some feed and feed additives. A lot of different things. So we try to encompass a lot of different stuff to really pique interest of everybody.
0: Taking a look at the markets here this afternoon, we've got a lot of green on the screen and some big numbers here going, especially in the soybeans, corn, all up double digits here this afternoon. Looking at Minneapolis wheat, September right now, we are up 10, 628, three quarters. September Chicago up 14, three quarters, now 614 and a half. KC July up 13 and a half, 640 and a half. The July corn is up 15 and three quarter cents, now at 440 and three quarters. D's corn up 16 and a quarter, 457 and three quarters. July beans, we're up 53 and three quarters now, 1185 and a half. And November is up 45, 1192 and three quarters. Livestock markets, we have August live cattle up 15 at $239.37. The August feeder is up 40 cents, $361.02. 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
6: Fox News, I'm Therese Crowley. Preliminary hearings on now for accused Charlie Kirk assassin Tyler Robinson in Provo, Utah, with Judge Tony Graff ruling to keep the cameras from showing the most graphic images of the sniper shooting.
7: I also ask that you remain mindful of the constitutional rights of all parties, and in every engagement that you treat each person you engage with the dignity and respect they are inherently due.
6: In court, widow Erica Kirk and Don Trump Jr., who says Charlie was like a little brother. President Trump rings the market's opening bell to launch the Trump savings accounts for American babies.
9: Children that are born without money, without any money, great parents, they can have everything, can be great, but they have no money. They can become very wealthy children.
6: And FIFA rejects Belgium's appeal. Flo Balogun will play for U.S. men versus Belgium tonight at 8 Eastern on Fox. 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
29: 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The National Community Band will host a free concert 3:30 this Sunday at the Bangsburg Fine Arts Complex at BSU. 80-member band is made up of adult amateur musicians from around the country, be conducted by Colonel John R. Bourgeois, former director of the U.S. Marine Band. It's a long career with the Marine Corps, joining in 1956, serving as director from 1979 until his retirement in 96. He just conducted the Celebrate America's 250th concert at Avon Hall in Washington. Cass County Health, Human, and Veteran Services, holding a school supply drive now through September, suggests donating items like backpacks, pencils, crayons, notebooks, and more. You can drop off donations at various locations, including the Cass County offices in Walker or Bacchus, and family centers in Pine River, Pillager, and Reamer. Checks for donations can be sent to the Walker office. More information, call 218-839-9106. Leech Lake Band of Ojibwe government offices will be closed yet today in observance of the Independence Day holiday. Regular office hours will resume tomorrow. All 24-hour programs and businesses will remain open today. These stories and more, MinnesotaDailyNews.com.
10: Westwood One Sports presents this World Soccer Update with 48 teams at the start of the World Cup from all over the world. Not often you get a game between two nations that border each other. We've got that today in Dallas. Spain and Portugal. Spain yet to have allowed a goal. Four clean sheets. Will this be the last World Cup game for the 41-year-old Portugal star Cristiano Ronaldo? And then it's the U.S. and Belgium from Seattle with Folaron Balogun playing, his suspension having been lifted. And the U.S. trying to reach the quarterfinals. It's only happened once since 1930. Tyler Adams on the chemistry on this team.
15: The way that we compete every single game, the way that we believe that we can do something special. Again, you know, to go to battle with your brothers next to you and see them go through the same kind of struggle at certain moments. You know, we've put a lot of, you know, blood, sweat, and tears into this thing. It's been a long time on the road, and you want to make it all worth it.
10: Quarterfinal, Norwegian star Erling Haaland all had 7 goals. England's Harry Kane has 6. John Stashower, Westwood One Sports.
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25: North Country weather.
26: Sunshine mixed with clouds at times this afternoon with a slight chance of severe storms. Daytime highs approaching 88. Winds out of the south 8 to 15 miles per hour. Chance of severe thunderstorms tonight. Lows dip down to about 63. Cloudy skies expected. And that's your forecast. I'm weatherology meteorologist Paul Frombly. Get the latest weather updates online at MinnesotaDailyWeather.com. Currently, it's 82 degrees.
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3: Sunshine mixed with clouds at times this afternoon with a slight chance of severe storms. Daytime highs approaching 88. Winds out of the south, 8 to 15 miles per hour. Chance of severe thunderstorms tonight. Lows dip down to about 63. Cloudy skies expected. And that's your forecast. I'm weatherology meteorologist Paul Frombly. Get the latest weather updates online at MinnesotaDailyWeather.com. Currently, it's 82 degrees.
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2: Fox News, I'm Therese Crowley. Preliminary hearings on now for accused Charlie Kirk assassin Tyler Robinson in Provo, Utah, with Judge Tony Graff ruling to keep the cameras from showing the most graphic images of the sniper shooting.
3: I also ask that you remain mindful of the constitutional rights of all parties, and in every engagement that you treat each person you engage with the dignity and respect they are inherently due.
2: In court, widow Erica Kirk and Don Trump Jr., who says Charlie was like a little brother. President Trump rings the market's opening bell to launch the Trump savings accounts for American babies.
4: Children that are born without money, without any money. Great parents, they can have everything, can be great, but they have no money. They can become very wealthy children.
2: And FIFA rejects Belgium's appeal. Flo Balogun will play for U.S. men versus Belgium tonight at 8 Eastern on Fox. 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
7: 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My name is Tobin Ace and this is your market update. Starting out, grain futures posted impressive gains Monday as traders added weather premiums back into the market. Total Farm Marketing market analyst Amanda Brill says the weather remains the biggest catalyst behind the rally.
8: Yeah, it is massive strength across the board. I mean, corn up 15 cents, soybeans up 45, wheat up 12. All both the soy products are up sharply. The first thing that comes to mind is the forecast we got yesterday from NOAA. Showing well above average temperatures and well below average precipitation over the next 8 to 14 days. So I think that that's putting some weather premium in the market. In addition to this weather in the U.S., I think we also have to look over at Europe and the extreme heat wave they're dealing with over there that's damaging their corn crop, their wheat crop. So I think it might be sort of a global weather thing.
7: Well, Livestock futures also recovered Monday after early pressures in the feeder cattle.
8: Earlier in the day, the higher corn, the higher grains had prices, you know, decently lower. Feeders were down over $3, and now we've got the fats over 20. And the feeders over 30.
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10: 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Zilich trying to get the advantage up high. Puts the squeeze on Eric Almirola. Connor Zilich by half a car length off turn two.
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7: Looking at the markets, we're seeing major green and booms in the markets, starting with Minneapolis wheat. We're up 19 and three quarter cents at 617. July corn in the green, 14 and three quarters at 439 and three quarters. July soybeans up 49 cents at 1180 and three quarters. Live cattle in August up 17 and a half cents at 239.40. Feeder cattle in September in the red at 17 and a half cents, 358.30. Lean hogs in the red for July down 55 cents at 93.30. Dow Jones down 23 points. 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
15: 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The National Community Band will host a free concert 3:30 this Sunday at the Bangsburg Fine Arts Complex at BSU. 80-member band is made up of adult amateur musicians from around the country, being conducted by Colonel John R. Bourgeois, former director of the U.S. Marine Band. It's a long career with the Marine Corps, joining in 1956, serving as director from 1979 until his retirement in 96. He just conducted the Celebrate America's 250th concert at Avon Hall in Washington. Cass County Health, Human, and Veteran Services, holding a school supply drive now through September, suggests donating items like backpacks, pencils, crayons, notebooks, and more. You can drop off donations at various locations, including the Cass County offices in Walker or Bacchus, and family centers in Pine River, Pillager, and Reamer. Checks for donations can be sent to the Walker office. More information, call 218-839-9106. Leech Lake Band of Ojibwe government offices will be closed yet today in observance of the Independence Day holiday. Regular office hours will resume tomorrow. All 24-hour programs and businesses will remain open today. 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
17: North Country Weather.
18: Sunshine mixed with clouds at times this afternoon with a slight chance of severe storms. Daytime highs approaching 88. Winds out of the south 8 to 15 miles per hour. Chance of severe thunderstorms tonight. Lows dip down to about 63. Cloudy skies expected. And that's your forecast. I'm weatherology meteorologist Paul Frombly. Get the latest weather updates online at MinnesotaDailyWeather.com. Currently, it's 82 degrees.
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5: North Country weather.
6: Sunshine mixed with clouds at times this afternoon, with a slight chance of severe storms. Daytime highs approaching 88, winds out of the south 8 to 15 miles per hour. Chance of severe thunderstorms tonight. Lows dip down to about 63. Cloudy skies expected. And that's your forecast. I'm weatherology meteorologist Paul Frombly. Get the latest weather updates online at MinnesotaDailyWeather.com. Currently, it's 82 degrees.
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1: Fox News, I'm Tom Graham. President Trump is taking credit for pushing FEMA to reconsider a red card against U.S. star Flo Balogun. Now, that would have kept him out of tonight's World Cup match against Belgium. He can now play despite an appeal by Belgium.
2: We heard directly from FIFA. They have ruled Belgium's appeal against the reinstatement of Flo Balogun for tonight's critical game as inadmissible.
1: Fox's Jonathan Hunt, a preliminary hearing being held for the suspect charged with killing Charlie Kirk.
3: Tyler Robinson inside has been closely paying attention to the testimony and exhibits. This is the first time Erica Kirk has attended one of the court proceedings here. Our reporter in the courtroom says Erica is sitting next to Charlie's mom, and Erica put her head on the shoulder of Charlie's mom at one point. Also, Donald Trump Jr. inside the courtroom.
1: Fox's Matt Finn, America's listening to Fox News.
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10: Here's the latest from MinnesotaDailyNews.com. An adult male was recovered deceased after exiting a boat and entering the water on a lake north of Bemidji on Friday. Beltrami County Emergency Communications Center received a call about 5 o'clock on Friday reporting an adult male had exited a boat, entered the water that was operating on Mulville Lake. Initial reports indicated he had entered the water and shortly after presumed to have become submerged and never resurfaced. Beltrami County deputies and other first responders were dispatched to the area, assisted by other boaters and bystanders. Department of Natural Resources officers also arrived at the scene. About 5:30, an object was identified in about 25 feet of water that was believed to be a body. Prior to the arrival of the lake's area dive team, first responders had to evacuate the lake as severe thunderstorms moved into the area. Once the storms passed, the lake's area dive team arrived on scene, responded to the area that had been marked. About 8:30 p.m., had located the body of an adult male matching the description of the missing person. Dive team assisted in recovery of the body. The deceased was brought to the shore by deputies, was transferred to a funeral home for an autopsy. The name of the man who drowned has not yet been released. These stories and more, MinnesotaDailyNews.com.
11: Westwood One Sports presents this World Soccer Update. U.S. men's national team's been enjoying Seattle. Took in the 4th of July fireworks there. The coach, Mauricio Pochettino, threw out the first pitch of the Mariners game and certainly overjoyed with the news yesterday. No suspension for leading scorer Florian Balogun, despite the red card. U.S. and Belgium tonight in Seattle. If the U.S. wins, it's the best U.S. showing in 24 years. Here's Chris Richards.
12: Coming into the tournament, there was a lot of question marks about our whole team in general. And again, I think game by game, we started to prove people wrong, and prove ourselves right. I think we knew we had it the whole time. It was just a matter of showing it. So I'm glad it's coming out at this time.
11: First game of the day starts in 1 hour in Dallas. Spain and Portugal. Spain's three wins have been by a combined 8-0. A sidelight to who's going to win the World Cup. Who wins the golden boot for most goals scored? There's a three-way tie. Lionel Messi, Kylian Mbappe, and the Norwegian star Erling Haaland all had 7 goals. England's Harry Kane has 6. John Stash, Howard, Westwood One Sports.
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19: North Country weather.
20: A severe thunderstorm watch continues until 9 p.m. tonight. Slight chance of severe storms this afternoon, otherwise mainly cloudy. High of 88. Southerly winds 10 to 15 miles per hour. Chance of severe storms tonight. Lows level off around 63. Cloudy skies. And that's your forecast. I'm weatherology meteorologist Paul Trombley. Get the latest weather updates online at MinnesotaDailyWeather.com. Right now, it's 84 degrees.
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1: 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I finally made it to my feet as she opened up the door. And she said, "You're not gonna do this anymore."

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5: North Country weather.
6: A severe thunderstorm watch continues until 9 p.m. tonight. Slight chance of severe storms this afternoon. Otherwise, mainly cloudy. High of 88. Southerly winds 10 to 15 miles per hour. Chance of severe storms tonight. Lows level off around 63. Cloudy skies. And that's your forecast. I'm weatherology meteorologist Paul Trombley. Get the latest weather updates online at MinnesotaDailyWeather.com. Right now, it's 84 degrees.
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0: News. I'm Tom Graham. President Trump is taking credit for pushing FEMA to reconsider a red card against U.S. star Flo Balogun. Now, that would have kept him out of tonight's World Cup match against Belgium. He can now play despite an appeal by Belgium.
1: We heard directly from FIFA. They have ruled Belgium's appeal against the reinstatement of Flo Balogun for tonight's critical game as inadmissible.
0: Fox's Jonathan Hunt, a preliminary hearing being held for the suspect charged with killing Charlie Kirk.
2: Tyler Robinson inside has been closely paying attention to the testimony and exhibits. This is the first time Erica Kirk has attended one of the court proceedings here. Our reporter in the courtroom says Erica is sitting next to Charlie's mom, and Erica put her head on the shoulder of Charlie's mom at one point. Also, Donald Trump Jr. inside the courtroom.
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6: Here's the latest from MinnesotaDailyNews.com. An adult male was recovered deceased after exiting a boat and entering the water on a lake north of Bemidji on Friday. Beltrami County Emergency Communications Center received a call about 5 o'clock on Friday reporting an adult male had exited a boat, entered the water that was operating on Mulville Lake. Initial reports indicated he had entered the water and shortly after presumed to have become submerged and never resurfaced. Beltrami County deputies and other first responders were dispatched to the area, assisted by other boaters and bystanders. Department of Natural Resources officers also arrived at the scene. About 5:30, an object was identified in about 25 feet of water that was believed to be a body. Prior to the arrival of the lake's area dive team, first responders had to evacuate the lake as severe thunderstorms moved into the area. Once the storms passed, the lake's area dive team arrived on scene, responded to the area that had been marked. About 8:30 p.m., had located the body of an adult male matching the description of the missing person. Dive team assisted in recovery of the body. The deceased was brought to the shore by deputies, was transferred to a funeral home for an autopsy. The name of the man who drowned has not yet been released. These stories and more, MinnesotaDailyNews.com.
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8: North Country weather.
9: A severe thunderstorm watch continues until 9 p.m. tonight. Slight chance of severe storms this afternoon. Otherwise, mainly cloudy. High of 88. Southerly winds 10 to 15 miles per hour. Chance of severe storms tonight. Lows level off around 63. Cloudy skies. And that's your forecast. I'm weatherology meteorologist Paul Trombley. Get the latest weather updates online at MinnesotaDailyWeather.com. Right now, it's 84 degrees.
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7: North Country weather.
8: A severe thunderstorm watch continues until 9 p.m. tonight. Slight chance of severe storms this afternoon. Otherwise, mainly cloudy. High of 88. Southerly winds 10 to 15 miles per hour. Chance of severe storms tonight. Lows level off around 63. Cloudy skies. And that's your forecast. I'm weatherology meteorologist Paul Trombley. Get the latest weather updates online at MinnesotaDailyWeather.com. Right now, it's 84 degrees.
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1: Fox News, I'm Deborah Valentine. Belgium appealed FIFA's decision to allow Team USA star player Flo Balogun to play in tonight's round of 16 World Cup match, but the governing body rejected the appeal. Fox's Jonathan Hunt.
2: They have ruled Belgium's appeal against the reinstatement of Flo Balogun for tonight's critical game as inadmissible. They say that Belgium was not a party to this process and therefore has no standing for that appeal.
1: Tonight's round 16 matchup is on Fox at 8 Eastern Time. President Donald Trump ringing the opening bell of the New York Stock Exchange from the White House, marking the July 4th launch of the Trump accounts. The president is heading to Turkey tonight for the NATO summit ahead of Israel Prime Minister Netanyahu's expected visit to the White House. America's listening to Fox News.
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9: 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Red Lake celebrates their Independence Day today, commemorating the 1889 agreement. There is a parade, a community feast at 5 at the Red Lake Humanities Center, grand entry to the powwow at 7 at the Red Lake Nation powwow grounds, and fireworks at dusk tonight. An avid angler, Rick Carnes, hospitalized after his boat was hit by another speeding boat on a Bemidji area lake last week. He was fishing with a friend when the accident occurred, pinned him underneath the other boat. It took emergency responders about a half an hour to rescue him. He suffered serious injuries, including broken collarbone, shoulder, ribs, neck, and lower back. He was airlifted to Sanford and Fargo. His family is raising money through a GoFundMe page to help cover medical expenses and other costs. Kevin Cease from Cease Family Funeral Home expressed gratitude for a generous $36,000 donation from the Bemidji Lions Club Charitable Foundation to help restore Greenwood Cemetery after it was damaged by the storm last June. An article in the Bemidji Pioneer details the damage the cemetery experienced, including around 100 fallen trees and over 75 damaged tombstones. A year later, the recovery is progressing well. These stories and more, MinnesotaDailyNews.com.
10: 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At the World Cup, tournament organizers have ruled Belgium's request for an explanation inadmissible, meaning Belgium has no grounds to appeal the decision to suspend the red card of Flo Balogun, and Balogun will play for the United States in tonight's round of 16 match. This is welcome news to U.S. star Christian Pulisic.
11: Just having him as a presence out there, he does so much. He runs off the ball. He always gives an option. He's constantly a threat and behind and to score. And obviously, as a team, that's really helpful.
10: USA versus Belgium kicks off 8 p.m. Eastern tonight in Seattle. Starting now in Arlington, Texas, round of 16, it's Portugal versus Spain. I'm Phil Constantino, Westwood One Sports.
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17: North Country weather.
18: A severe thunderstorm watch continues until 9 p.m. tonight. Slight chance of severe storms this afternoon. Otherwise, mainly cloudy. High of 88. Southerly winds 10 to 15 miles per hour. Chance of severe storms tonight. Lows level off around 63. Cloudy skies. And that's your forecast. I'm weatherology meteorologist Paul Trombley. Get the latest weather updates online at MinnesotaDailyWeather.com. Currently, it's 86 degrees.
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6: North Country weather.
7: A severe thunderstorm watch continues until 9 p.m. tonight. Slight chance of severe storms this afternoon. Otherwise, mainly cloudy. High of 88. Southerly winds 10 to 15 miles per hour. Chance of severe storms tonight. Lows level off around 63. Cloudy skies. And that's your forecast. I'm weatherology meteorologist Paul Trombley. Get the latest weather updates online at MinnesotaDailyWeather.com. Currently, it's 86 degrees.
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1: Fox News, I'm Deborah Valentine. Belgium appealed FIFA's decision to allow Team USA's star player Flo Balogun to play in tonight's round of 16 World Cup match, but the governing body rejected the appeal. Fox's Jonathan Hunt.
2: They have ruled Belgium's appeal against the reinstatement of Flo Balogun for tonight's critical game as inadmissible. They say that Belgium was not a party to this process and therefore has no standing for that appeal.
1: Tonight's round 16 matchup is on Fox at 8 Eastern Time. President Donald Trump ringing the opening bell of the New York Stock Exchange from the White House, marking the July 4th launch of the Trump accounts. The president is heading to Turkey tonight for the NATO summit ahead of Israel Prime Minister Netanyahu's expected visit to the White House. America's listening to Fox News.
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10: 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Red Lake celebrates their Independence Day today, commemorating the 1889 agreement. There's a parade, a community feast at 5 at the Red Lake Humanities Center, grand entry to the powwow at 7 at the Red Lake Nation Powwow Grounds, and fireworks at dusk tonight. An avid angler, Rick Carnes, hospitalized after his boat was hit by another speeding boat on a Bemidji area lake last week. He was fishing with a friend when the accident occurred, pinned him underneath the other boat. It took emergency responders about a half an hour to rescue him. He suffered serious injuries, including broken collarbone, shoulder, ribs, neck, and lower back. He was airlifted to Sanford and Fargo. His family is raising money through a GoFundMe page to help cover medical expenses and other costs. Kevin Cease from Cease Family Funeral Home expressed gratitude for a generous $36,000 donation from the Bemidji Lions Club Charitable Foundation to help restore Greenwood Cemetery after it was damaged by the storm last June. Article in the Bemidji Pioneer details the damage the cemetery experienced, including around 100 fallen trees and over 75 damaged tombstones. A year later, the recovery is progressing well. These stories and more, MinnesotaDailyNews.com.
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11: North Country weather.
12: A severe thunderstorm watch continues until 9 p.m. tonight. Slight chance of severe storms this afternoon. Otherwise, mainly cloudy. High of 88. Southerly winds 10 to 15 miles per hour. Chance of severe storms tonight. Lows level off around 63. Cloudy skies. And that's your forecast. I'm weatherology meteorologist Paul Trombley. Get the latest weather updates online at MinnesotaDailyWeather.com. Currently, it's 86 degrees.
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5: North Country weather.
6: A severe thunderstorm watch continues until 9 p.m. tonight. Slight chance of severe storms this afternoon. Otherwise, mainly cloudy. High of 88. Southerly winds 10 to 15 miles per hour. Chance of severe storms tonight. Lows level off around 63. Cloudy skies. And that's your forecast. I'm weatherology meteorologist Paul Trombley. Get the latest weather updates online at MinnesotaDailyWeather.com. Currently, it's 86 degrees.
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1: Fox News, I'm Tom Graham. An island-wide blackout in Cuba affecting millions of people.
2: Today's blackout comes in the middle of intense summer heat. Cuba's power grid is aging and its fuel supplies have been dwindling since January. That's when President Trump threatened tariffs on any country providing oil to the island nation.
1: Fox's Jonathan Siri there. The U.S. World Cup team catching a break. Forward Flo Balogun will not be suspended for tonight's game. This despite his previous red card. FIFA faced pressure from President Trump.
3: It's one thing to penalize somebody for the game, but how do you penalize them for a game that hasn't been played yet? It's very unfair. You can't do that. So, yes, I asked for a review by FIFA.
1: Balogun was issued a red card during a controversial call in a previous game. America's listening to Fox News.
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11: 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The National Community Band will host a free concert 3:30 this Sunday at the Bangsburg Fine Arts Complex at BSU. 80-member band is made up of adult amateur musicians from around the country, being conducted by Colonel John R. Bourgeois, former director of the U.S. Marine Band. It's a long career with the Marine Corps, joining in 1956, serving as director from 1979 until his retirement in 96. He just conducted the Celebrate America's 250th concert at Avon Hall in Washington. Cass County Health, Human, and Veteran Services, holding a school supply drive now through September, suggests donating items like backpacks, pencils, crayons, notebooks, and more. You can drop off donations at various locations, including the Cass County offices in Walker or Bacchus, and family centers in Pine River, Pillager, and Reamer. Checks for donations can be sent to the Walker office. More information, call 218-839-9106. Leech Lake Band of Ojibwe government offices will be closed yet today in observance of the Independence Day holiday. Regular office hours will resume tomorrow. All 24-hour programs and businesses will remain open today. These stories and more, MinnesotaDailyNews.com.
12: 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World Cup round of 16. It's halftime in Arlington, Texas. All tied. Portugal nil and Spain nil. Portugal seeking its fourth all-time quarterfinal appearance, its second in a row. Spain seeking its seventh quarterfinal and first since its lone World Cup win in 2010. Winner of this match gets the winner of tonight's match. It's the USA versus Belgium, 8 p.m. Eastern in Seattle. U.S. star striker Flo Balogun, he will play after his red card was suspended yesterday. Today marks the eighth all-time meeting between the U.S. and Belgium. Belgium leads 6 wins, 1 loss, and no draws. The only U.S. win in the series in the first edition of the World Cup back in 1930. I'm Phil Constantino, Westwood One Sports.
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17: North Country weather.
18: A severe thunderstorm watch continues until 9 p.m. tonight. Lows dip down to about 63 tonight under overcast skies with a chance of severe storms. Winds out of the west, 5 to 10 miles per hour. Slight chance for showers tomorrow. High of 78, partly cloudy skies. And that's your forecast. I'm weatherology meteorologist Paul Frombly. Get the latest weather updates online at minnesotadailyweather.com. Currently, it's 84 degrees.
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7: A severe thunderstorm watch continues until 9 p.m. tonight. Lows dip down to about 63 tonight under overcast skies with a chance of severe storms. Winds out of the west, 5 to 10 miles per hour. Slight chance for showers tomorrow. High of 78, partly cloudy skies. And that's your forecast. I'm weatherology meteorologist Paul Frombly. Get the latest weather updates online at minnesotadailyweather.com. Currently, it's 84 degrees.
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0: Fox News, I'm Tom Graham. An island-wide blackout in Cuba affecting millions of people.
1: Today's blackout comes in the middle of intense summer heat. Cuba's power grid is aging and its fuel supplies have been dwindling since January. That's when President Trump threatened tariffs on any country providing oil to the island nation.
0: Fox's Jonathan Siri there. The U.S. World Cup team catching a break. Forward Flo Balogun will not be suspended for tonight's game. This despite his previous red card. FIFA faced pressure from President Trump.
2: It's one thing to penalize somebody for the game, but how do you penalize them for a game that hasn't been played yet? It's very unfair. You can't do that. So, yes, I asked for a review by FIFA.
0: Balogun was issued a red card during a controversial call in a previous game. America's listening to Fox News.
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11: 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The National Community Band will host a free concert 3:30 this Sunday at the Bangsburg Fine Arts Complex at BSU. 80-member band is made up of adult amateur musicians from around the country. Be conducted by Colonel John R. Bourgeois, former director of the U.S. Marine Band. It's a long career with the Marine Corps, joining in 1956, serving as director from 1979 until his retirement in 96. He just conducted the Celebrate America's 250th concert at Avon Hall in Washington. Cass County Health, Human, and Veteran Services, holding a school supply drive now through September, suggests donating items like backpacks, pencils, crayons, notebooks, and more. You can drop off donations at various locations, including the Cass County offices in Walker or Bacchus, and family centers in Pine River, Pillager, and Reamer. Checks for donations can be sent to the Walker office. More information, call 218-839-9106. Leech Lake Band of Ojibwe government offices will be closed yet today in observance of the Independence Day holiday. Regular office hours will resume tomorrow. All 24-hour programs and businesses will remain open today. 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
13: A severe thunderstorm watch continues until 9 p.m. tonight. Lows dip down to about 63 tonight under overcast skies with a chance of severe storms. Winds out of the west, 5 to 10 miles per hour. Slight chance for showers tomorrow. High of 78, partly cloudy skies. And that's your forecast. I'm weatherology meteorologist Paul Frombly. Get the latest weather updates online at MinnesotaDailyWeather.com. Currently, it's 84 degrees.
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5: North Country weather.
6: A severe thunderstorm watch continues until 9 p.m. tonight. Lows dip down to about 63 tonight under overcast skies with a chance of severe storms. Winds out of the west, 5 to 10 miles per hour. Slight chance for showers tomorrow. High of 78, partly cloudy skies. And that's your forecast. I'm weatherology meteorologist Paul Frombly. Get the latest weather updates online at minnesotadailyweather.com. Currently, it's 84 degrees.
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1: Fox News, I'm Deborah Valentine. The Napa County Sheriff's Office has recommended a misdemeanor charge against the husband of Congresswoman Nancy Pelosi in connection with Friday's hit and run there. More from Fox's William Lajeunesse in L.A.
2: The story that Paul Pelosi told police is he knew he hit something but wasn't sure what. Animal, human, car, bike. But rather than checking, witnesses say he drove away.
1: Nobody was hurt. A Provo, Utah judge is weighing whether there's sufficient evidence to bring Charlie Kirk's alleged killer, Tyler Robinson, to trial. Former Utah State Bureau of Investigation agent David Hall testified today about information coming in after shots rang out.
3: Cell phone videos were coming in. If you imagine there's 3,000 people at an event and everybody has a cell phone, there was a lot of information that people were willing to share with us.
1: Kirk's widow, Erica, attended today's preliminary proceeding. America's listening to Fox News.
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10: 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Puts the squeeze on Eric Almirola. Connor Zilich by half a car length off turn two.
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12: Here's the latest from MinnesotaDailyNews.com. An adult male was recovered deceased after exiting a boat and entering the water on a lake north of Bemidji on Friday. Beltrami County Emergency Communications Center received a call about 5 o'clock on Friday reporting an adult male had exited a boat, entered the water that was operating on Mulville Lake. Initial reports indicated he had entered the water and shortly after presumed to have become submerged and never resurfaced. Beltrami County deputies and other first responders were dispatched to the area, assisted by other boaters and bystanders. Department of Natural Resources officers also arrived at the scene. About 5:30, an object was identified in about 25 feet of water that was believed to be a body. Prior to the arrival of the lake's area dive team, first responders had to evacuate the lake as severe thunderstorms moved into the area. Once the storms passed, the lake's area dive team arrived on scene, responded to the area that had been marked. About 8:30 p.m., had located the body of an adult male matching the description of the missing person. Dive team assisted in recovery of the body. The deceased was brought to the shore by deputies, was transferred to a funeral home for an autopsy. The name of the man who drowned has not yet been released. These stories and more, MinnesotaDailyNews.com.
13: 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A final in the World Cup round of 16. Spain tops its neighbor, Portugal, 1-0. The lone goal by Mikel Moreno in the 91st minute. Spain has not allowed a goal yet at this World Cup and just set a new World Cup record with six consecutive clean sheets. Cristiano Ronaldo's World Cup career is over after confirming this week that 2026 would be his final World Cup appearance. So Spain awaits the winner of tonight's match between the USA and Belgium. It's an 8 p.m. Eastern kickoff in Seattle. Flo Balogun will play for the U.S. after his red card was suspended yesterday. The Americans will try and end Belgium's 17-match international unbeaten streak. I'm Phil Constantino, Westwood One Sports.
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19: A severe thunderstorm watch continues until 9 p.m. tonight. Lows dip down to about 63 tonight under overcast skies with a chance of severe storms. Winds out of the west, 5 to 10 miles per hour. Slight chance for showers tomorrow. High of 78, partly cloudy skies. And that's your forecast. I'm weatherology meteorologist Paul Frombly. Get the latest weather updates online at minnesotadailyweather.com. Right now, 83.
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1: North Country weather. A severe thunderstorm watch continues until 9 p.m. tonight. Lows dip down to about 63 tonight under overcast skies with a chance of severe storms. Winds out of the west, 5 to 10 miles per hour. Slight chance for showers tomorrow. High of 78, partly cloudy skies. And that's your forecast. I'm weatherology meteorologist Paul Trombley. Get the latest weather updates online at MinnesotaDailyWeather.com. Right now, 83.
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1: Fox News, I'm Deborah Valentine. The Napa County Sheriff's Office has recommended a misdemeanor charge against the husband of Congresswoman Nancy Pelosi in connection with Friday's hit and run there. More from Fox's William Lajeunesse in L.A.
2: The story that Paul Pelosi told police is he knew he hit something but wasn't sure what. Animal, human, car, bike. But rather than checking, witnesses say he drove away.
1: Nobody was hurt. A Provo, Utah judge is weighing whether there's sufficient evidence to bring Charlie Kirk's alleged killer, Tyler Robinson, to trial. Former Utah State Bureau of Investigation agent David Hall testified today about information coming in after shots rang out.
3: Cell phone videos were coming in. If you imagine there's 3,000 people at an event and everybody has a cell phone, there was a lot of information that people were willing to share with us.
1: Kirk's widow, Erica, attended today's preliminary proceeding. America's listening to Fox News.
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10: Here's the latest from MinnesotaDailyNews.com. An adult male was recovered deceased after exiting a boat and entering the water on a lake north of Bemidji on Friday. Beltrami County Emergency Communications Center received a call about 5 o'clock on Friday reporting an adult male had exited a boat, entered the water that was operating on Mulville Lake. Initial reports indicated he had entered the water and shortly after presumed to have become submerged and never resurfaced. Beltrami County deputies and other first responders were dispatched to the area, assisted by other boaters and bystanders. Department of Natural Resources officers also arrived at the scene. About 5:30, an object was identified in about 25 feet of water that was believed to be a body. Prior to the arrival of the Lakes Area Dive Team, first responders had to evacuate the lake as severe thunderstorms moved into the area. Once the storms passed, the Lakes Area Dive Team arrived on scene, responded to the area that had been marked. About 8:30 p.m., had located the body of an adult male matching the description of the missing person. Dive team assisted in recovery of the body. The deceased was brought to the shore by deputies, was transferred to a funeral home for an autopsy. The name of the man who drowned has not yet been released. These stories and more, MinnesotaDailyNews.com.
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12: A severe thunderstorm watch continues until 9 p.m. tonight. Lows dip down to about 63 tonight under overcast skies with a chance of severe storms. Winds out of the west, 5 to 10 miles per hour. Slight chance for showers tomorrow. High of 78, partly cloudy skies. And that's your forecast. I'm weatherology meteorologist Paul Trombley. Get the latest weather updates online at MinnesotaDailyWeather.com. Right now, 83.
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4: North Country weather.
5: A severe thunderstorm watch continues until 9 p.m. tonight. Lows dip down to about 63 tonight under overcast skies with a chance of severe storms. Winds out of the west, 5 to 10 miles per hour. Slight chance for showers tomorrow. High of 78, partly cloudy skies. And that's your forecast. I'm weatherology meteorologist Paul Frombly. Get the latest weather updates online at minnesotadailyweather.com. Right now, 83.
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1: Fox News, I'm Tom Graham. The man accused of planting pipe bombs near the U.S. Capitol on the eve of the chaos of January 6, 2021, is not covered by President Trump's mass pardons, says a judge. Fox's Jared Halpern.
2: A federal judge rejected a motion to dismiss charges against Brian Cole Jr., the suspect accused of planting pipe bombs outside the Capitol Hill headquarters of the Republican National Committee and Democratic National Committee in 2021.
1: A judge ruling the pardons for those convicted directly for the actions of January 6th, not for any indirect action. Chicago's seen a violent holiday weekend with multiple shootings.
3: Another bloody July 4th weekend in Chicago. Police revealing that between Friday and Sunday night, 16 people were shot, 3 were killed. Still, crime in the city is down compared to July 4th weekends in recent years.
1: Fox's Natalie Chuck, America's listening to Fox News.
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16: 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Red Lake celebrates their Independence Day today, commemorating the 1889 agreement. There is a parade, a community feast at 5 at the Red Lake Humanities Center, grand entry to the powwow at 7 at the Red Lake Nation powwow grounds, and fireworks at dusk tonight. An avid angler, Rick Carnes, hospitalized after his boat was hit by another speeding boat on a Bemidji area lake last week. He was fishing with a friend when the accident occurred, pinned him underneath the other boat. It took emergency responders about a half an hour to rescue him. He suffered serious injuries, including broken collarbone, shoulder, ribs, neck, and lower back. Was airlifted to Sanford and Fargo. His family is raising money through a GoFundMe page to help cover medical expenses and other costs. Kevin Cease from Cease Family Funeral Home expressed gratitude for a generous $36,000 donation from the Bemidji Lions Club Charitable Foundation to help restore Greenwood Cemetery after it was damaged by the storm last June. Article in the Bemidji Pioneer details the damage the cemetery experienced, including around 100 fallen trees and over 75 damaged tombstones. A year later, the recovery is progressing well. These stories and more, MinnesotaDailyNews.com.
17: Westwood One Sports presents this World Soccer Update. I'm Phil Constantino. At the World Cup, the U.S. men's national team meets Belgium 8 p.m. Eastern in Seattle for a spot in the quarterfinals. The American success surprising to many, but not center back Chris Richards.
18: Coming into the tournament, there was a lot of question marks about our whole team in general. And again, I think game by game, we started to prove people wrong and prove ourselves right. I think we knew we had it the whole time. It was just a matter of showing it. So I'm glad it's coming out at this time.
17: a win, and the U.S. is in the quarterfinals for the first time in 24 years. The Americans are just 1-5 all-time in the round of 16. Flo Balogun will play in this match for the U.S. after his red card was suspended. Winner of tonight's match gets Spain in the quarterfinals. Spain topped Portugal earlier today, 1-0. 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
22: North Country weather.
23: A severe thunderstorm watch continues until 9 p.m. tonight. Lows dip down to about 63 tonight under overcast skies with a chance of severe storms. Winds out of the west, 5 to 10 miles per hour. Slight chance for showers tomorrow. High of 78, partly cloudy skies. And that's your forecast. I'm weatherology meteorologist Paul Frombly. Get the latest weather updates online at minnesotadailyweather.com. Right now, it's 81 degrees.
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5: North Country weather.
6: A severe thunderstorm watch continues until 9 p.m. tonight. Lows dip down to about 63 tonight under overcast skies with a chance of severe storms. Winds out of the west, 5 to 10 miles per hour. Slight chance for showers tomorrow. High of 78, partly cloudy skies. And that's your forecast. I'm weatherology meteorologist Paul Frombly. Get the latest weather updates online at minnesotadailyweather.com. Right now, it's 81 degrees.
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lived in the woolly swamp way back in Booger Woods. He never did do a lot of harm in the world, but he never did do no good. People didn't think too much of him, they all thought he acted funny. The old man didn't care about people anyway, all he cared about was his money. He'd stuff it all down into mason jars and he'd bury it all around. And on certain nights, if the moon was right, he'd dig it up out of the ground. He'd pour it all out on the floor of his shack and run his fingers through it. Yeah, Lucius Clay was a greedy old man, and

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They were mean as a snake and sneaky as a cat and belligerent when they'd speak. One night the oldest brother said, y'all meet me in the woolly swamp later, and we'll take old Lucius's money and we'll feed him to the alligators. They found the old man out in the back with a shovel in his hand, 13 rusty mason jars he just dug up out of the sand. And they all went crazy and they beat the old man, and they picked him up off of the ground and threw him in the swamp and stood there and laughed as the black water sucked him down. Then they turned around and went back to the shack and picked up the money and ran. They hadn't gone nowhere when they realized they were running in quicksand. And they struggled and they screamed, but they couldn't get away. And just before they went under, they could hear that old man laughing in a voice as loud as thunder. That's been 50 years ago, and you can go by there yet. There's a spot in the yard in the back of that shack where the ground.

0: Fox News, I'm Tom Graham. The man accused of planting pipe bombs near the U.S. Capitol on the eve of the chaos of January 6, 2021, is not covered by President Trump's mass pardons, says a judge. Fox's Jared Halpern.
1: A federal judge rejected a motion to dismiss charges against Brian Cole Jr., the suspect accused of planting pipe bombs outside the Capitol Hill headquarters of the Republican National Committee and Democratic National Committee in 2021.
0: A judge ruling the pardons for those convicted directly for the actions of January 6th, not for any indirect action. Chicago's seen a violent holiday weekend with multiple shootings.
2: Another bloody July 4th weekend in Chicago. Police revealing that between Friday and Sunday night, 16 people were shot, 3 were killed. Still, crime in the city is down compared to July 4th weekends in recent years.
0: Fox's Natalie Chuck, America's listening to Fox News.
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14: North Country weather.
15: A severe thunderstorm watch continues until 9 p.m. tonight. Lows dip down to about 63 tonight under overcast skies with a chance of severe storms. Winds out of the west, 5 to 10 miles per hour. Slight chance for showers tomorrow. High of 78, partly cloudy skies. And that's your forecast. I'm weatherology meteorologist Paul Trombley. Get the latest weather updates online at minnesotadailyweather.com. Right now, it's 81 degrees.
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4: North Country weather.
5: A severe thunderstorm watch continues until 9 p.m. tonight. Lows dip down to about 63 tonight under overcast skies with a chance of severe storms. Winds out of the west, 5 to 10 miles per hour. Slight chance for showers tomorrow. High of 78, partly cloudy skies. And that's your forecast. I'm weatherology meteorologist Paul Frombly. Get the latest weather updates online at minnesotadailyweather.com. Right now, it's 81 degrees.
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